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0: The Susquehanna Valley's home of rock and roll, WZXR Memorial Day weekend tradition, the Rock and Roll 500. Here we are, counting them down on a Sunday night. Mark Mack with you. We started that set at 101 with Tom Petty and the Heartbreakers, Mary Jane's Last Dance. Now, Kim Basinger said that was one of the hardest acting roles she had ever taken on. She was not the first choice for the video. Tom Petty wanted Sharon Stone, but she didn't answer his request. Petty wanted a raving beauty to play the corpse, so it would make sense why his character keeps her around. And might I add, that is one strange video, worth a watch every few years. At 100, Steppenwolf, Magic Carpet Ride. That was off their second album in 1968. The second was the follow-up for their big hit, Born to Be Wild, released just a few months earlier on their debut album. Band best known for those two hits, but developed a tight-knit fan base known as the Wolf Pack. How about that? That's a fact I did not know till tonight. At 99, we have cracked the top 100. Led Zeppelin, Immigrant Song from the 1973 Led Zeppelin III release. Now, the land of the ice and snow is Iceland, where the band played in June of 1970. Robert Plant explained, "We weren't being pompous. We did come from the land of ice and snow. They were guests of the Icelandic government on a cultural mission. They were invited to play a concert in Reykjavik. The day before they arrived, the civil servants went on strike. The gig was going to be canceled, but the university prepared a concert hall for them, and they say it was phenomenal. The response from the kids, remarkable. They had a great time. Immigrant Song was about that trip, and it was the opening track on an album that was intended to be incredibly different. Of course, Led Zeppelin III. There you have it. At 99, Led Zeppelin. Here we are into the top 100. We've got another set coming up for you. We'll start it with number 98.
1: 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The car show will be from 11 to 2, so be sure to stop by and check out all the roaring fun. 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

The Susquehanna Valley's home of rock and roll, WZXR Memorial Day weekend tradition, the Rock and Roll 500. Here we are, and looking for a big win for someone here on Tuesday with our grand prize drawing. Now, everyone that got in on the vote will be in the grand prize drawing on Tuesday, and all of our hourly winners will go in as well for that 3.06 lab-grown diamond with store credit for a custom setting from Kinley Jewelers. That's a $4,000 value. Along with that, a Weber gas grill and cover from Biter's Furniture, Mattress, and Appliances, $628 value. We'll get a winner for that coming up on Tuesday at 10 o'clock. Hey, we started that set off at 98. That's right. We've cracked the top 100. Bob Seger and the Silver Bullet Band. Old time rock and roll. Now, one of the few songs that Bob recorded that he didn't write. It was written by George Jackson and Thomas Jones. They worked at Muscle Shoals Sound Studio where the album and song were recorded. Bob worked on the lyrics. He didn't take any songwriting credit. That means that Bob doesn't own any publishing rights to the song. Jackson and Jones control when it's used in movies and commercials. According to Seger, he was feeling generous that day. He says, not seeking composer credit was the dumbest thing he ever did. He claims he changed all the original lyrics except for old-time rock and roll part. He also got a stab in at disco in that one. At 97, Dire Straits, Money for Nothing, Brothers in Arms, 1985, the song about rock star excess and that easy life that goes along with it. Mark Knopfler wrote it after he overheard delivery men in a New York department store complaining about their jobs while they were watching MTV. He wrote the song sitting at a kitchen display in the store. Many of the lyrics were things that the workers actually said. At 96, Kashmir by Led Zeppelin.

0: crossed the country from Los Angeles to New Orleans. They also used the pusher from Steppenwolf in that 1969 film. Now I'm thinking maybe tomorrow morning I may watch Easy Rider. 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
11: Your AccuWeather forecast. Tonight, expect overcast skies with a couple of showers and a low of 54. Tomorrow, there may be a stray shower in the morning. Otherwise, it'll be warmer with a mix of clouds and breaks of sunshine. Most of the day is expected to be rain-free with a high of 78. Tomorrow night will be partly cloudy with areas of late night fog potentially reducing visibility and a low of 54. Looking ahead to Tuesday, anticipate sunny skies with high clouds and a high of 82. For AccuWeather, I'm meteorologist Jason Caterina.
0: 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You are lucky caller number 5. Who's this and where are you from?
12: Emily Bryan from Muncie.
0: All right, Emily, I got a bunch of great stuff for you. 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
12: Nice, thanks.
0: All right, Emily Bryan, another lucky winner with the Rock and Roll 500. Remember, one winner per household. We're going to put you into that Rock and Roll 500 grand prize drawing on Tuesday. Here we go, back into the 500 with Led Zeppelin.

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0: You picked them. We're counting them down. The greatest 500 rock songs of all time. The Rock and Roll 500, brought to you by M&M Paving and Excavating, McCoy Street in Williamsport. We got that set started at 94. Another one from Led Zeppelin. All My Love came out in 1979. Now, you don't hear a lot of synthesizer in Led Zeppelin's catalog, but All My Love contains a synth solo by John Paul Jones, and In Through the Outdoor was recorded at Polar Studios in Stockholm. That was owned by ABBA. So they got the synth. They got the synth in the studio. Jones used it in the track. The rest, they say, is history. 93, Sad But True, Metallica from the Black Album. That came out in 1991. Metallica frontman James Hetfield got the idea for the lyric from a 1978 Anthony Hopkins film, Magic, about a ventriloquist controlled by his evil puppet. At 92, Hot for Teacher, Van Halen. Of course, about being lustfully attracted to your teacher. This one appealed to a new generation of Van Halen fans who could relate to the message and enthralled by the video, which got lots of airplay on MTV. Lots of girls in the video, probably because it was directed, co-directed by David Lee Roth. Also got the guys dancing under the disco ball, their choreographed dance moves. Despite numerous attempts, drummer Alex Van Halen could not dance. He was out of step for most of the video. We're back to the countdown next as we get ready for 91, the Rock and Roll 500, WZXR.
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0: The Susquehanna Valley's home of rock and roll, WZXR. It's your Rock and Roll 500. That's right. You picked them this year. We had a vote for about 2 months up on the website. Boy, we had a ton of great voting, and everyone that voted will be in that grand prize drawing. Don't forget, on Tuesday, we'll get the 3.06 lab-grown diamond and store credit for a custom setting from Kinley Jewelers. Out the door, a $4,000 value. Someone is going to be very happy. On Tuesday, they'll also get a brand new Weber gas grill and cover from Biter's Furniture, Mattress, and Appliances, a $628 value there. We got that set started at 91. Break On Through the Doors from the 1967 self-titled release. Jim Morrison looking to shake things up again. Kind of a common theme in his songwriting. He said he liked ideas about breaking away or overthrowing of established order. He's interested in anything about revolt, disorder, chaos, especially activity that seems to have no meaning. Was the first song of the Doors' first album and their first single. Got some airplay in Los Angeles. Other friends and fans kept requesting it. At 90, All Along the Watchtower, Jimi Hendrix, 1968's Electric Ladyland album. Now, written and originally recorded by Bob Dylan in 1967, but it was the Jimi Hendrix cover that made the song famous. Many other artists have covered it along the years. Eric Clapton, Neil Young, U2, Dave Matthews Band, The Grateful Dead. Dylan went to see Jimi Hendrix in concert. He was so impressed with Jimi's version of Watchtower that for years he played it the way that Hendrix recorded it. I think that just says how cool Bob Dylan is. He said, wait a minute, I like the way he's doing that. I'm going to change my song to fit the cover. Great stuff right there. One of my favorite rock and roll stories. And we've got more rock and roll stories. We'll be back with number 89 on the WZXR Rock and Roll 500 next.
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0: The WZXR Rock and Roll 500 for the first time, voted on by you, the listener. Doing a very good job, and we are getting down there already, believe it or not. We started that set at 89, Satisfaction. The Rolling Stones from their 1965 release, Out of Our Heads. Now, Mick wrote all the lyrics except for the line, "Can't get no satisfaction." The lyrics deal with what Jagger saw as two sides of America, the real and the phony. The song's about a man looking for authenticity, but not being able to find it through the haze of marketing. Jagger experienced the vast commercialism of America in a big way on their tours and later learned how to exploit it. The Rolling Stones made truckloads of money through sponsorships and merchandising here in the U.S. And at 88, we're an American band, Grand Funk Railroad, from the their same titled album, 1973. Now, the song, basically a true story. All this stuff really happened in the song. Now, the part about Freddie King, they played poker. If you were in Freddie King's band, he paid you, and then you had to play poker with Freddie King. So you had to win your money back basically every night. So it said the guys that played with Freddie were always broke. Regarding the line "Four Chiquitas in Omaha," Don Brewer said, "Came from a situation. They checked into a hotel in Nebraska, Omaha. There were four young groupies in the lobby waiting to see the band. The four young Chiquitas just sounded a lot better than four young groupies or four young girls. Life on the road we're an American band." Definitely true stories in that one. At 87, Turn the Page, Bob Seger, the Silver Bullet Band. Back in 72, the album released in 1973. The song's about life on the road and the rigors musicians face when they're touring. It presents the other side of fame, which the public doesn't always see, the loneliness and the aggression of touring. At 86, we had Slow Ride by Foghat. Fool for the City, 1975, one of my favorite album covers. Fishing on the Bucket in the Manhole in the City. Good stuff right there. A 70s classic. It was used in the Dazed and Confused movie. Set in that era, of course, and boy, really pulled that off. Also appeared on some other films and TVs. The Simpsons, Seinfeld, that 70s show. My Name is Earl. 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
4: Your AccuWeather forecast. Tonight, expect overcast skies with a couple of showers and a low of 54. Tomorrow, there may be a stray shower in the morning. Otherwise, it'll be warmer with a mix of clouds and breaks of sunshine. Most of the day is expected to be rain-free with a high of 78. Tomorrow night will be partly cloudy with areas of late night fog potentially reducing visibility and a low of 54. Looking ahead to Tuesday, anticipate sunny skies with high clouds and a high of 82. For AccuWeather, I'm meteorologist Jason Caterina.
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0: 99.3, 103.7, and now at 95.1 FM in the Muncie area. Getting that rock and roll 500 across the Susquehanna Valley. You picked them. We're counting them down, and we'll do that right through tomorrow afternoon. We'll fire up Bob and Tom in the morning. After 10, we'll get right back to the Rock and Roll 500. Freddie Hammer will fire it off. I'll be in about 1 to wrap things up. We're thinking a conclusion around about 4:15 to 4:30 on the Rock and Roll 500. We'll find out what the number one song you picked is going to be this year. Now, that set started at 85. Mr. Crowley by Ozzy, that 1980 release, Blizzard of Oz, probably one of my favorite albums. Song about Aleister Crowley, a British practitioner of black magic, known as the wickedest man alive. Jimmy Page based a lot of the Led Zeppelin album covers on his work. At 84, Dr. Feelgood, Motley Crue, from the title of the 89 album, Motley Crue bass player Nikki Sticks wrote Dr. Feelgood about the various drug dealers, and yes, he had more than one. Every member of the band was into drugs during their rise to fame in the 80s, but Sticks went especially hard. Actually overdosed in 87, was pronounced clinically dead, but revived when paramedics were able to bring him back to life. 83, we have White Wedding, Billy Idol, from his self-titled album, Billy Idol, 1982. Despite rumors to the contrary, the song not about Idol's actual little sister slang for girlfriend, woman, singing about a girl he loves marrying someone else while he still loves her. Idol did have a sister who was getting married. On an episode of VH1 Storytellers, he explained that his sister's wedding simply gave him the idea for the song. Like many of Idol's compositions, it started with the title and wrote the song from there. You can catch Billy Idol this summer. He'll be at over at Montage and going into the Rock and Roll Hall of Fame as well. So we're happy for Billy. Straight ahead, we've got more of the Rock and Roll 500, but we should probably give out a Rock and Roll 500 prize pack. Now, keep in mind, one winner per household, and we're going to ask you to wait to pick up these gorgeous Rock and Roll 500 prize packs until Wednesday of this week. We've got to get all the stuff around. Let's dial that phone up now. If you're over 21 and only drink and always drink responsibly, at 323-9399, 800-366-9930. We're going to go with Lucky, caller number 5.
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0: All right, Liz, I've got a great Rock and Roll 500 prize pack for you. 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
5: That sounds amazing.
0: All right, Liz Robinson.

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0: WZXR Rock and Roll 500. Mark Mack and you. We started that set with number 82, The Joker, the Steve Miller Band. Now the line in the song, I speak of the pompousness of love, has baffled listeners for some time. The word pompous does exist in the Oxford Dictionary, means to act with pomp and splendor. Miller most likely heard the word on a song called The Letter by the Los Angeles doo-wop group The Medallions. He admitted the line came from an old doo-wop song appearing on The Tonight Show with Jimmy Fallon back in 19. He said, it was a different term and I misunderstood it, so I made up a word, pompatus. There you have it. Then we went to 81, Nirvana, Smells Like Teen Spirit from that huge 1991 Nevermind release. It came together in a jam session when he played it for the band. Kurt said, I was trying to write the ultimate pop song. I basically tried to rip off the Pixies. Kathleen Hanna, lead singer of the group Bikini Kill, gave Cobain the idea for the title when she spray-painted Kurt Smells Like Teen Spirit on his bedroom wall after a night of drinking and spray-painting graffiti around the Seattle area. At number 80, AC/DC, Have a Drink on Me from that 1980 Back in Black release. A song about a guy trying to buy his buddy a drink, which might seem in a little poor taste considering the lead singer Bon Scott had drank himself to death just months before they released Back in Black. Brian Johnson, though, had stayed true to Scott's form of writing about topics consistent with AC/DC's ethos, and that included drinking. Many bands might have done a heartfelt ballad to honor the fallen member, but that's not the way AC/DC rolls. Bond would have wanted them to rock out, and that's exactly what they kept doing. And we'll have a lot more AC/DC to come as we get down to the bottom of the Rock and Roll 500. We are knocking them back. We'll be at number 79 next. WZXR.
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0: 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The WZXR Rock and Roll 500. And this time voted on by you, the listener. That's right. Thanks to everyone that participated. I got to give you a pat on the back. Great job so far. We started that set off at 79 on the countdown. Wish You Were Here, Pink Floyd. From the album of the same name that came out in 1975. Song about the detached feeling many of us float through life with. A commentary on how people cope with the world by withdrawing physically, mentally, or emotionally. The main inspiration was Pink Floyd founding member Sid Barrett and his ordeal with schizophrenia. At 78 on the countdown, Wanted Dead or Alive, Bon Jovi. The Slippery When Wet release, 1986, what an album. Using Old West cowboy imagery to describe the lonely life of a rock star. At the time, Bon Jovi played about 300 shows a year, using that remaining time to work on albums. The producers of Young Guns 2 in 1990 wanted to use this in the movie, but John didn't really think it fit lyrically, since the song wasn't really about a literal cowboy. He met with the music execs, played some songs on the acoustic guitar, one of them, Blaze of Glory, which was used in the film and released as the first single as a solo artist for John Bon Jovi. At 77 on the countdown, The Boys Are Back in Town, Thin Lizzy from Jailbreak in 76. The Boys Are Back in Town reflects Thin Lizzy's rough and tumble composure and working class roots, and definitely hit us right in the feels. At 76, The Doors, Riders on the Storm, the haunting melody was the last song that Jim recorded. Just a few weeks later, he went to France and passed away on July 3rd. The song appeared on L.A. Woman, released on April 19th in 71, issued as a single June of 71, and shortly before Morrison's death. The song can be seen as an autobiographical account of Jim's life. He considered himself a rider on the storm. There you have it, 76, The Doors, and Riders on the Storm. That means we're going to be back with number 75 next on the WZXR Rock and Roll 500.
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3: Your AccuWeather forecast. Tonight, expect overcast skies with a couple of showers and a low of 54. Tomorrow, there may be a stray shower in the morning. Otherwise, it'll be warmer with a mix of clouds and breaks of sunshine. Most of the day is expected to be rain-free with a high of 78. Tomorrow night will be partly cloudy with areas of late-night fog potentially reducing visibility and a low of 54. Looking ahead to Tuesday, anticipate sunny skies with high clouds and a high of 82. For AccuWeather, I'm meteorologist Jason Caterina.
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0: The Susquehanna Valley's home of rock and roll, WZXR, the Rock and Roll 500, brought to you by M&M Paving and Excavating, 2715 McCoy Street in Williamsport, your number one paving and excavating contractor in the area. We got that set started at 75, Pour Some Sugar on Me by Def Leppard. Now, Joe Elliott, frontman for Def Leppard, uses a lot of different things to write with, and he says he can't always identify the specific influences, but the first record he bought was Sugar Sugar, which was a huge hit for the cartoon band The Archies. Near the end of that song, there's a line that goes, "Pour a little sugar on me, baby." Elliott says that it was at least the subconscious inspiration for the song that came in at number 75 on the Rock and Roll 500. At 74, we had Feel Like Making Love by Bad Company. Also was voted on by Jen Dawes of Montoursville. Remember, you voted on this whole Rock and Roll 500. Well, Feel Like Making Love from Bad Company at 74. Paul Rogers started writing that song while he was touring with his band Free back in 1968 in San Francisco. He was the inspiration was somebody that he had met at the time. He was hitchhiking, camped out in the woods with some folks, and was gone for days. He said it was a wonderful experience to be young and free in America in the 60s. And we got a great song out of that one. It took us a while, though. That one came out on the Straight Shooter album in 1975. At 73, Dust in the Wind by Kansas, the Point of No Return album at 77. Kansas guitarist Kerry Livgren wrote this song after reading a book of Native American poetry. The line that caught his attention, "For all we know, or for all we are is dust in the wind." This got him thinking about the true value of material things and the meaning of success. The band was doing great, making money, but Kerry realized in the end he would eventually die just like everyone else. No matter our possessions or accomplishments, we all end up back in the ground. And we've got another chance to catch Kansas. They'll be at the Bloomsburg Fair on Wednesday night, September 30th. Get tickets and info at bloomsburgfair.com. They put on a great show just last year at the Journey Bank Community Arts Center. So they are ready to go for us this summer. Hey, it is time to give out another Rock and Roll 500 prize pack. That's right. Every prize pack winner will also go into our grand prize drawing here coming up on Tuesday morning at 10 o'clock. We've got the 3.06 lab-grown diamond and store credit for a custom setting from Kinley Jewelers. 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So if you're over 21 and always drink responsibly, dial that phone up now, 323-9399, 800-366-9930. We'll go with caller number 5 this round. Good luck.
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0: 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You are caller number 5. Who's this? Where are you from?
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0: All right, Mark, I got a great prize pack for you. Included in this is a 6-pack of Bud Light, Utz brand snacks, Pepsi products, a $5 lottery ticket from At Your Convenience, a Silver Eagle coin from Sillow's Antiques and Coins, and we're going to throw in a $25 gift card to Boom City Restaurant and Pub in Williamsport. 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
0: All right, Mark Rice, our latest winner, the Rock and Roll 500. We are back at it, number 72. Metallica, Whiskey in the Jar.

0: 99.3, 103.7, and now in the Muncie area, get the Rock and Roll 500 at 95.1 FM. Giving you a nice clean signal there in the Muncie area. At 72, we started that set. We're getting down there in the 500. Metallica with Whiskey in the Jar, a Irish traditional song. That came out in their 1998 release, Garage Inc. At 71, we had Hold On Loosely by 38 Special. Wild-Eyed Southern Boys release from 1981. What an album. Now, Don Barnes of 38 Special came up with the title. It was something he heard Dinah Shore say on her talk show when she had a guest on talking about giving her husband space in the relationship. I haven't heard Dinah Shore's name in a while. I have to share, I had a guinea pig at the time called Dinah Shore. At 70, we had Aerosmith Walk This Way from Toys in the Attic, 1975 release. Now, Aerosmith wasn't well known when this came out, and the song didn't chart when it was first released in 1975. Now, a year later, their album Rocks took off. The single was reissued and then became a hit. They also had to re-release Dream On the next year as well. People had a little catching up to do to learn about Aerosmith. How about that? Hey, we're going to continue on next with the Rock and Roll 500. We'll be at number 69 next. Stick around. Do you know what it is?
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Susquehanna Valley's home of rock and roll, WZXR, annual running of the 500 greatest rock songs of all time, and this time picked by you, entirely by the listener. You did a great job. We started that set off at 69, Tom Sawyer by Rush from the Moving Pictures album, 1981. Lyrics loosely based on a character Mark Twain, on the character Mark Twain created for his first novel, The Adventures of Tom Sawyer, published back in 1876. And the big news with Rush, getting ready for that 50-something tour. They're hitting a couple shows nearby. You always get that info on our concert rundown, WZXR.com. At 68, we had Smoke on the Water from the Machine Head album for Deep Purple. Now, the song took inspiration from a fire at a casino in Montreux, Switzerland in 1971. The band was going to start recording their Machine Head album right after a Frank Zappa concert. Someone fired a flare gun at the ceiling during the Zappa show, set the place on fire. Deep Purple watched the blaze from a nearby restaurant.

0: the idea. It was a one-chord dance song. They got real high, took out a napkin, and came up with the main riff and the chords. Then they fit the words over the sound. Lang says of the song, "I was madly in love with the band, and I decided to put a Cripple Creek feel behind it." Later on, he said he told Levon Helm that he felt bad about ripping him off. Levon said he didn't hear any similarity between the two songs, and they didn't owe him any money in the end. How about that? Great story with Mississippi Queen at 66 on the WZXR Rock and Roll 500 as we count them down. Now, each hour during the Rock and Roll 500, we're giving you a chance to win a Rock and Roll 500 prize pack. All of the winners with these prize packs will go into our drawing on Tuesday for our grand prize in the Rock and Roll 500. And that will be also all the voters who voted on the 500. 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
2: 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Thank you very much.
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7: Your AccuWeather forecast tonight: expect overcast skies with a couple of showers and a low of 54. Tomorrow there may be a stray shower in the morning. Otherwise, it'll be warmer with a mix of clouds and breaks of sunshine. Most of the day is expected to be rain-free with a high of 78. Tomorrow night will be partly cloudy with areas of late-night fog potentially reducing visibility and a low of 54. Looking ahead to Tuesday, anticipate sunny skies with high clouds and a high of 82. For AccuWeather, I'm meteorologist Jason Caterina.
0: 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You are caller number 5. Who's this? Where are you from?
8: Kathy Kissinger, Millerstown, Pennsylvania.
0: All right, Kathy. 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
8: That sounds awesome.
0: All right, Kathy, our last winner of the night. But

0: We'll start the winning back up with our first hour tomorrow, right after Bob and Tom at 10 a.m. We are back into the Rock and Roll 500 with number 65. It's Janis Joplin.
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0: 99.3-1037 WZXR, the Rock and Roll 500, and for the first time, voted on by you, the listener. I gotta say, doing a great job as we are getting down there. We started that set at 65, me and Bobby McGee, Janis Joplin from her Pearl album in 1971, written by Kris Kristofferson, who wrote hundreds of songs for a wide variety of artists. Kristofferson would become a successful solo artist and appear in several movies, but it was Janis Joplin's hit cover of the song that brought his career to the next level. Bobby McGee was the song that made the difference for Chris. He told Performing Songwriter in 2015 that every time he sung it, he thought of Janis. Of course, Chris has since passed away. At 64, Living on a Prayer, Bon Jovi, another big one from that Slippery When Wet release, 1986. The follow-up to the number one, You Give Love a Bad Name. Living on a Prayer tells the story of Tommy and Gina, two kids working to make it on their own despite constant hardships. It struck a chord with America's youth, especially those from New Jersey. The characters in the song relate to the working class fans Bon Jovi played to. Tommy works on the docks and Gina in a diner. There are plenty of them in New Jersey. At 63, Tom Petty, American Girl. Tom Petty and the Heartbreakers, self-titled album, 1977. A track from that first album, American Girl, never a hit, but became one of their most popular songs. And here we are, the Rock and Roll 500. We have three more to get to. We usually wrap up at midnight. We were hoping to. I've got three long ones. We're going to continue on here until we get down to 59 is where we're going to leave off for tomorrow morning. We'll get through 60 next. The Rock and Roll 500's back.
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6: Your AccuWeather forecast. Tonight, expect overcast skies with a couple of showers and a low of 54. Tomorrow, there may be a stray shower in the morning. Otherwise, it'll be warmer with a mix of clouds and breaks of sunshine. Most of the day is expected to be rain-free with a high of 78. Tomorrow night will be partly cloudy with areas of late-night fog potentially reducing visibility and a low of 54. Looking ahead to Tuesday, anticipate sunny skies with high clouds and a high of 82. For AccuWeather, I'm meteorologist Jason Caterina.
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2: Your AccuWeather forecast tonight. Expect overcast skies with a couple of showers and a low of 54. Tomorrow there may be a stray shower in the morning. Otherwise, it'll be warmer with a mix of clouds and breaks of sunshine. Most of the day is expected to be rain-free with a high of 78. Tomorrow night will be partly cloudy with areas of late night fog potentially reducing visibility and a low of 54. Looking ahead to Tuesday, anticipate sunny skies with high clouds and a high of 82. For AccuWeather, I'm meteorologist Jason Caterina.
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0: 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Warhorse of Williamsport is throwing in a Denago eHawk 6 Youth Electric ATV, a $2,600 value. 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
3: Your AccuWeather forecast tonight. Expect overcast skies with a couple of showers and a low of 54. Tomorrow there may be a stray shower in the morning. Otherwise, it'll be warmer with a mix of clouds and breaks of sunshine. Most of the day is expected to be rain-free with a high of 78. Tomorrow night will be partly cloudy with areas of late-night fog potentially reducing visibility and a low of 54. Looking ahead to Tuesday, anticipate sunny skies with high clouds and a high of 82. For AccuWeather, I'm meteorologist Jason Caterina.
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3: Your AccuWeather forecast. Tonight, expect overcast skies with a couple of showers and a low of 54. Tomorrow, there may be a stray shower in the morning. Otherwise, it'll be warmer with a mix of clouds and breaks of sunshine. Most of the day is expected to be rain-free with a high of 78. Tomorrow night will be partly cloudy with areas of late-night fog potentially reducing visibility and a low of 54. Looking ahead to Tuesday, anticipate sunny skies with high clouds and a high of 82. For AccuWeather, I'm meteorologist Jason Caterina.
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2: Your AccuWeather forecast tonight: expect overcast skies with a couple of showers and a low of 54. Tomorrow there may be a stray shower in the morning. Otherwise, it'll be warmer with a mix of clouds and breaks of sunshine. Most of the day is expected to be rain-free with a high of 78. Tomorrow night will be partly cloudy with areas of late-night fog potentially reducing visibility and a low of 54. Looking ahead to Tuesday, anticipate sunny skies with high clouds and a high of 82. For AccuWeather, I'm meteorologist Jason Caterina.
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0: 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Warhorse of Williamsport is throwing in a Denago eHawk 6 Youth Electric ATV, a $2,600 value. 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
3: Your AccuWeather forecast tonight. Expect overcast skies with a couple of showers and a low of 54. Tomorrow there may be a stray shower in the morning. Otherwise, it'll be warmer with a mix of clouds and breaks of sunshine. Most of the day is expected to be rain-free with a high of 78. Tomorrow night will be partly cloudy with areas of late-night fog potentially reducing visibility and a low of 54. Looking ahead to Tuesday, anticipate sunny skies with high clouds and a high of 82. For AccuWeather, I'm meteorologist Jason Caterina.
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4: Your AccuWeather forecast. Tonight, expect overcast skies with a couple of showers and a low of 54. Tomorrow, there may be a stray shower in the morning. Otherwise, it'll be warmer with a mix of clouds and breaks of sunshine. Most of the day is expected to be rain-free with a high of 78. Tomorrow night will be partly cloudy with areas of late-night fog potentially reducing visibility and a low of 54. Looking ahead to Tuesday, anticipate sunny skies with high clouds and a high of 82. For AccuWeather, I'm meteorologist Jason Caterina.
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0: how did it then, what happened after that?
1: Thank you for asking, Josh. It worked.
2: Did it?
0: A total hero.
1: He stopped.
3: He took his earbuds and put them in his butt. And that prevented the...
0: Yeah. Did you have a prime suspect?
1: What was that?
0: When you looked around announcing, did you have a prime suspect in mind?
1: I did have a prime suspect. I had just a sneaking suspicion. Every time I smelled it, the guy in front of me would go.
3: put his hands together like a champion.
0: Was your prime suspect the fattest person in first class?
4: Oh.
0: Oftentimes.
1: He definitely, he had some, he was in a different weight class than I was. Okay. I'll say that.
3: Mm-hmm. That's a kind way to put it.
0: I've been accused of farting in public when it wasn't me because I was the heaviest person there.
2: Aw.
0: So, really unfair.
2: That is unfair.
1: It's very unfair.
5: 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Hope you're having a good morning. 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
5: Your AccuWeather forecast today. Expect a stray shower in the morning, followed by warmer temperatures with a mix of clouds and some sunshine. The majority of the day should remain dry. The high will reach 78 degrees. Tonight will be partly cloudy with fog possibly reducing visibility later on. The overnight low will be around 50 degrees. Tomorrow will feature sunshine filtering through high clouds with a high of 82 degrees. Wednesday will bring a similar weather pattern of sun shining through high clouds with a high temperature of 83 degrees. For AccuWeather, I'm meteorologist Joe Lundberg.
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5: Welcome back to the Bob and Tom Show on this Memorial Day Monday. This is Christopher in the Bob and Tom Studios. Here's a story about a sports bra. It's actually a sports place where you go. We'll hear about that, and we'll get a stupid world record on this Monday morning.
3: We have completed our sports broadcast.
22: Well, we have one more edition.
3: Oh, good to know.
22: The sports bra is a sports bar dedicated exclusively to women's sports. And they have announced an Indianapolis location coming this summer.
23: Oh.
22: The bar will open at 15 East Maryland, according to the company. The location sits, of course, steps away from Gainbridge Fieldhouse, where the Fever and the Pacers play. Co-owners Eve Keller and Jenny White will lead the Indianapolis franchise. We chose 15 East Maryland because women's sports deserve to live in the same geography as everything else we celebrate, right in the flow of Indianapolis's energy.
23: That's cool.
22: That's from Eve Keller. The Sports Bra Indy will showcase local and professional teams, including the Fever, Indy Ignite, the volleyball team, also the National Women's Soccer League, Professional Women's Hockey League, and Athletes Unlimited. The opening of the Sports Bra in Indianapolis, another powerful signal that the women's sports and women in sports in general are not just growing, they're leading.
3: How many locations?
22: There's this one and one in Portland.
23: Oh.
22: So there you go. It would have been nice, I would think, that they wanted to probably get it before the Final Four, but it won't be ready until maybe the Fever season. So there you go. The sports bra. I like the name, the sports bra.
23: Yeah, I do too.
22: Right?
0: Was Lesbos already taken?
1: I knew it. What just happened? I knew you guys were sitting there.
7: I was.
23: You guys.
7: Don't look at me.
23: It was all Oscar.
7: It was all Jeff.
22: That was all. Oscar went alone on that
7: Solo
22: one.
7: Solo on that one.
3: Oh, sure. Oh, I thought of it. But I thought I'd
0: do well, the decency.
22: So much for getting a free meal at Sports Bra.
0: That bar's not for you, chick.
22: Well,
1: yeah, it is if he
22: me.
1: Likes women's sports.
22: That's right. I'm trying to get a hookup with the Ignite right now. Go up there, watch the volleyball games.
3: Yeah. What else have you got?
22: That's it. Good night, Tom. Here's Christy with the news.
3: What did I just print?
1: I thought you had a world record.
22: I forgot where I put it. A giant female python.
0: That's what got.
22: Here it is. Hang on a second.
24: Stupid world record.
3: Unbelievable.
22: The unprofessionalism of this.
3: Yeah.
22: How does he? Oh my God. How does he ever come into? I'm sick and tired of this unprofessionalism. A python found in Indonesia has been crowned the world's longest wild snake. The
3: now,
22: snake. Interrupt me. That's professional.
3: I just want to say.
22: Unbelievable.
3: As you know, Josh was in the hospital 2 weeks ago, and it's my understanding from the hospital that Josh was also given the crown. The longest snake in captivity.
1: Mm.
22: That so hollow what you just said.
0: I needed two gowns.
22: The snake, which was discovered in the Maros region of Sulawesi. We have a VRBO there, I think. Guinness noted that if... you and your similes... Guinness noted that if placed across a standard FIFA goal, we're all incredibly familiar with that.
23: You just said you wanted to go watch a soccer game.
22: That's volleyball, ding dong. The snake would
3: substitute volleyball net.
22: The snake would stretch. It's 23 feet. Everybody knows how long 23 feet is, but it only weighs 213 pounds. It seems kind of thin.
0: It does.
22: Doesn't that seem thin for a snake?
1: Maybe
3: that
1: it was
3: long.
1: There's
3: no arms and legs.
1: Maybe he was hungry. She hadn't eaten yet.
0: Yeah.
22: Wait a minute. I think he's on something. It way more than
3: it's just
22: a
3: slithering mass of body.
22: It's been named Ibu Baron, which translates to the Baroness.
0: Ah.
1: Mm.
0: Cool.
22: The Baroness.
0: We have a picture of it? It's massive.
1: Oh man.
22: Good Lord. It's
0: I mean, to look at it, you would think more than 213 pounds.
22: Absolutely.
3: Look at that dude standing holding the tail.
22: That's the dude I would think would hold the tail.
1: Yeah.
0: I mean, the head is about the size of a human head.
1: So is it dead?
3: No.
25: That's what I was going to ask.
1: What do you mean, no? So the guy has got the tail wrapped around his neck. And it's still alive.
3: Yeah.
22: Yeah.
0: It is?
1: Are you sure? Okay. There's no way.
22: According to Tom, that snake is alive.
3: Yeah, they named it the Baroness. It's alive. That's not going to kill it.
0: I would hope they wouldn't
3: kill
0: it.
3: Look at the two different poses it's in.
1: Well, you can do that with a dead snake.
3: No, you can't. They harden up their... They get snake rigor mortis.
23: Look at the two poses.
22: Rigor mortis.
3: You could use that thing as a telephone pole if it was dead.
0: Okay. No, the snake's posing for photos. Of course it's alive.
3: It's alive.
25: It's got its tail up on its shoulder.
1: If it were alive, it would be squishing that man to death.
22: Well, no. I'm with Tom on this. Maybe he's not hungry. You don't know.
3: Maybe there's a guy in there already. Maybe his... buddies in there.
22: I couldn't possibly eat another person. I just ate a person.
0: It's huge.
3: Don't they eat something and then sit around for a couple months digesting?
0: Yep. Oh yeah, absolutely. Yeah. And if there were a person, you'd see it right now.
1: You'd see the person inside it?
0: Oh yeah, you would be a huge lump.
22: Remember that woman who got eaten by, and you could see the silhouette of her inside the snake? Remember that?
3: It's like them cartoons, you know, where someone swallows something, you can see the exact outline of it. It's the same thing.
1: Is it?
3: There we go. So that's that sports?
22: Yeah, I'm glad I found that world record.
3: Thank you very much. It's exciting. We were talking about giant snakes.
22: Exciting. Yes, we were.
3: 23 foot of snakes.
22: Christy, what's going on at the news desk?
1: Well, scientists have identified a so-called G-spot on the male member.
22: Here we go.
1: According to the new study, the frenular delta appears to be the main erogenous zone of the penis.
3: That's my favorite kind of blues music.
25: Oh, the frenular.
3: Frenular delta blues. Yeah. Again.
0: Right, just south of the tip on the bottom
22: it's
0: part.
22: Yeah, be on the underside.
1: Also known as the banjo string.
22: Huh?
1: I've never heard that.
0: We've talked about this sort of being the male Taurus before.
1: Yeah, the man in the boat.
0: Yeah.
1: It's located on the underside of the male member where the shaft meets the head.
0: Right.
1: Yeah.
3: I thought the whole thing was pretty...
0: Yeah, the whole thing's not bad.
25: Yeah, it's good.
1: Scientists said it's richly innervated.
22: Engorged with veins and nerves.
1: By particularly overlapping perennial and dorsal nerve branches.
22: What do you use for perennials at your house?
1: It's actually perineal, sorry. Concentrations of nerve bundles and corpuscular receptors.
0: Oh, brother.
1: Yeah.
0: Well, those are all anatomical terms.
1: Yes. I mean,
22: what ganglia.
3: What are they telling us we don't know?
0: Nothing.
3: This is like the Wizard of Oz. You mean it was sensitive all the time and you didn't tell me? And by the way.
1: Why do they call it the banjo string? I've never heard that before.
0: I've never heard the banjo string either, but either. I get it. There's, you like, can kind of.
22: Looks like it.
0: The frenulum is also the thing on the bottom of your tongue. That,
1: right?
0: You can kind of see that on the ween.
1: Okay.
3: That looks like a banjo string?
0: No, I don't know why it's called that.
3: Hmm. What does yours
22: look like? Does it look? Can I get a look?
1: Maybe. It looks like a standing bass string? I don't know.
3: It looks like the span of the Mackinac Bridge.
1: Oh, of course.
22: Man, I don't know what happened in Michigan when you were imprinted, but...
7: If you open the door while you're driving on Tom's penis, you can see the...
22: It looks like you're floating
3: water over the Mackinac Straits. I know, I'm sorry. Philistines.
0: Philistines.
3: The frenular.
1: Frenular, yeah.
3: It's called the...
22: There's frenular and frenulum.
3: But isn't... You said it's called the frenular delta?
1: Yes, I did.
3: Now, yeah. Josh, don't you have a frequent flyer miles from the frenular delta?
0: Yes.
3: Are you a frequent frenular flyer?
0: I have the little wings pin as well.
1: Well, a court in Britain cannot rule on which identical twin was fathered the child. Okay, so you have identical... You have a gal that slept with both twins, apparently, and she has a child, and they don't know which one's the daddy.
22: Where's Maury Povich when we need him?
3: Well, I don't think DNA tests will tell you.
1: They can't tell you.
22: I don't believe it.
3: Aren't identical twins' DNA identical?
1: Mm-hmm.
3: I don't know. I'd have to look it up. I would assume.
22: I've always heard there's three strands. It's not. They're not. They're just a little different.
1: Well, I want to know how that came to be.
0: I don't understand this.
3: Oh, I know. It's real simple.
1: She slept with brothers?
3: She slept with both the twins.
22: You're not telling me that it doesn't happen if you marry identical twins and you can tell them apart. That you accidentally slip and fall in the wrong one. I don't think it was an accident.
3: I think this lady's kind of round-heeled.
1: Maybe they had an agreement. Maybe it was the devil's three-way. We don't know.
3: These are all fair questions. We'll find out when
22: twin brothers with one girl.
1: Yeah.
22: That's your Eiffel Tower.
0: Wow. Mm.
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0: And Matt Monroe from Russia with Love.
1: Oh, Matt Monroe, back in the 50s, Matt.
2: Yeah, that's okay.
3: Love.
0: Number 8, Louis Armstrong, We Have All the Time in the World.
4: It's was that what? Made for it, or was that just used in it?
0: Like, this is said, I don't know.
1: You said Louis Armstrong. I heard Louis Anderson.
5: We have number, all
4: would have also been a real entertaining Bond villain. Watch him blow up.
2: He would have been great, except it would have been Dickie galore.
0: Number 7.
1: I expect you to die.
0: Goldfinger is number 7 on there.
2: How wrong can they be?
1: Too high.
4: It's not easy on the ear.
1: No, it's not.
4: No.
0: Number 6, Sheena Easton, For Your Eyes Only. That's one I was thinking
2: of. Okay.
0: Number 5, Radiohead, Spectre. Men's Health might be skewing a little younger. Yeah.
4: You're going to be mad when A View to a Kill is in the top 3.
0: Number 4, Nancy Sinatra, You Only Live Twice.
2: That's a good one.
4: That's a real good one. I forgot about that one.
1: This bond was made for walking.
4: These boots do so many things.
0: Number 3, Paul McCartney's Live and Let Die. Number 2, Adele with Skyfall.
2: No.
0: Number 1, Diamonds Are Forever.
1: Diamonds Are Forever.
2: That's also Shirley Bassey?
0: Mm-hmm.
2: Yeah, that one didn't stick as much.
4: No.
6: Well, as we probably all know, Tom got married about a month ago. 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
22: Your AccuWeather forecast today. Expect a stray shower in the morning, followed by warmer temperatures with a mix of clouds and some sunshine. The majority of the day should remain dry. The high will reach 78 degrees. Tonight will be partly cloudy with fog possibly reducing visibility later on. The overnight low will be around 50 degrees. Tomorrow will feature sunshine filtering through high clouds with a high of 82 degrees. Wednesday will bring a similar weather pattern of sun shining through high clouds with a high temperature of 83 degrees. For AccuWeather, I'm meteorologist Joe Lundberg.
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6: This is the Best of the Bob and Tom Show here on a Monday morning, long Memorial Day weekend. Hope you're having a nice one. This is Christopher in the Bob and Tom Studios. Well, Tom got married about a month ago. Eloped. Kind of surprised some of us. Let's get some of the details on his elopement in this segment of the Best of the Bob and Tom Show.
1: There's Josh Arnold.
24: Having a French roast. And if you've never had one, what you do is you take a cup of coffee and put a cigarette out in it, and then you drink it.
1: French roast.
2: Not a fan. Not a fan, are you?
24: They're always just so strong and bitter. Yeah.
2: I'm distracted. I'm learning more about Morse code.
24: You know, I'm surprised you're not a student of it.
2: Yeah, you know, it's interesting that to find them on the internet, it's .com.
24: Oh, I see.
2: Very, very confusing.
0: I'm going to stop the show.
2: Okay.
0: I made an observation.
2: Yeah.
0: Because I'm a girl. Are you wearing a ring, Tom?
2: Yeah, I got married over the weekend.
24: What? Whoa. Oh, my gosh.
1: You know, he loves doing stuff like that.
24: Holy. Tommy, congratulations.
0: Are you serious?
1: Yeah. We're supposed to say congratulations to you and best wishes. He's coming in for a hug. Brace yourself.
2: Thank you very
0: Tom's
2: much.
0: Tom's not a hugger.
1: That a boy. That a boy.
2: I wish my mom were alive so I could hear her go, finally.
4: on the beach.
2: Or it's about time.
0: Was that part of the beach party?
2: No. As it happened, Kelly and I were in the Bahamas for an event.
0: Right.
2: And everyone else had to leave pretty much. So we decided we'd make plans actually to get married on Friday night. And we made the plans quite a while ago. And no one was there from our family. We're going to have a nice party here.
0: Okay.
2: We just wanted to get the technical aspect of it done.
24: So oh.
2: It's our favorite beach. So it had been a beautiful sunny weekend, and we were scheduled to get married at 7:30. We had the whole thing, although there's some lady got it all arranged.
1: Oh, it couldn't have gone smoothly.
0: It had to have rained.
1: Please tell me what happened.
2: I'll have some photographs for you tomorrow. We had to, during the vows, we had to hand the umbrella back and forth. So to put the rings on was kind of tricky.
4: Did you get dressed up?
1: That's lovely. Please tell me, bare feet. You were in bare feet.
2: No. This is actually a true story, and only you guys will believe it. As you know, Kelly does not necessarily appreciate the way I dress.
0: Right.
2: I dress for comfort. I have a sort of a...
1: Wow, you really almost, should be in political press releases.
2: Almost a definitive,
1: really care,
2: definitive lack of style, if you will.
1: Yes, yes.
2: But she had gone down prior to my going down there. I went down there. I flew down last...
0: Friday
2: last,
0: morning.
2: No, Thursday morning.
0: Oh, Thursday morning.
2: In any event, she had purchased some beach pants. What are they? Like linen.
1: Linen. Oh, yes, you got to have linen, Tom.
0: Nice linen.
1: Got to have linen.
2: Two pairs of linen beach pants.
1: Nice.
2: And then linen shirts.
1: Mm-hmm. Beautiful.
2: Which linen, I ironed it twice before I went out because of
0: it. It's known to wrinkle, but it's supposed to.
2: Well, it didn't really wrinkle because it was soaking wet. But remember, it was pouring rain. But we were thinking of maybe just doing it inside. We had a couple of friends that were around. We thought, we'll just do it inside. Nope. One of the guys goes, no, you got to go outside. It's going to stop raining. But here's the point. So we're getting ready, and I put on the trousers, the linen trousers.
1: Trousers. He says trousers.
24: Oh, I bet they'll show off his manhood. Too.
2: Well, yeah, okay. Josh, here's the problem. Now, I'll do this in a Socratic method. What color underwear do I wear?
24: Black?
2: I always wear black underwear.
24: Oh, yeah.
0: Were their trousers white?
24: They must have been visible.
2: Yeah. And yeah. I put them on, and Kelly looks over, and she goes, you only have black underwear? And so I do my own laundry, so maybe she wasn't aware that I only own black underwear. Mm.
0: She's never seen you in your underwear?
2: She assumed.
0: Well, now you're married. She can see you. In
4: yeah, finally.
2: She assumed correctly. Incorrectly, I should say, she assumed that I would have gone out and bought a pair of light-colored underwear.
0: Mm-hmm.
2: That would have been if I tried the pants on and thought it through. None of those things had I done.
1: Well, then you had to go no underwear.
2: So then I said, I'll go commando.
1: There it is, boy.
4: Oh, boy.
2: That was immediately rejected.
1: Oh.
2: So now this is the absolute truth.
0: You wore a pair of hers.
2: I wore Kelly's underwear. Now wait a minute.
1: You just made some listener, maybe more than just one, that you made their day
2: because she had what might be considered my flesh tone colored underwear. Now, so I put the underwear on, and I'm not sure how to describe this delicately. The underwear is designed.
0: Is it a shaping underwear?
2: I'm not sure.
4: It's hanky panky.
2: It's got the back side is significantly more fabric than the front side. You understand what I'm saying?
1: Yes.
2: The front.
1: Yeah.
2: So I put it on. And during several activities, things were flopping out.
24: Oh, wow.
2: So it occurred to me.
0: To turn it around?
2: I'd gone to an event the evening before wearing the pair of pants. So I went back to our condo, turned the underwear around without telling. So now I'm wearing my soon-to-be wife's underwear backwards that I'd already worn frontwards. You following me?
0: Yeah, I'm following you.
2: So the next day, I had learned, I've got to
0: So did they become like a G-string? Did they go way up?
2: Well, I wasn't going to go into that, but there may have been a...
24: If your doctor had asked for a urine, stool, blood, and semen sample.
2: I just would have handed him the underpants.
1: Attaboy.
2: So I'm one of the few men, I guess, that can. I guess I could say that, well, I got into my my wife's pants on my wedding night.
1: Yeah, there you go.
2: In fact, I got into them a couple hours before the ceremony.
24: So, literally by Hoover style.
2: Yes, by wearing them. Yeah. Every word of that is true.
24: Well, that's wonderful. Well, congratulations. Yeah.
2: So
5: good for you.
2: And
0: good for you.
5: The kids happy?
0: Do they know?
2: We told everybody when we came back.
24: And Yeah, well, how'd the girls react? Cheers.
2: They seemed to be pleased.
24: Yeah, of course. Yeah,
2: I think.
5: That doesn't sound like.
1: But see, what are their ages? You really can't tell.
2: There's 10, 13, then they go up the scale.
1: Yeah, there's.
24: I mean, it probably doesn't feel much different to them.
1: No telling. Yeah.
2: Yeah, but I think that Hart was. We told her, hey, look, we're going to have a big party this summer.
24: Yeah.
2: And you can be the flower girl then, I think.
24: That was left out.
0: Yeah.
1: That was a problem. Okay, well.
2: Yeah, but,
24: may I see the ring?
1: There you go. Look at
0: that. I'm shocked that
24: you're
0: wearing a ring.
24: It's cool.
2: Yeah, I don't know what this is made of.
1: You have
2: metal something.
1: And I say this with years of heterosexuality. You have very feminine fingers. They are
5: artistic.
1: They turn
0: very
1: me on in some.
0: Long and
1: they
0: thin.
1: Turn me on in some ways. I can't describe it.
24: Spindly?
1: Yes. Some might say that, but yet masculine.
24: Yeah. Oh yeah.
1: Yeah. Beautiful hands.
2: Let's see.
1: Oh yeah, you can.
24: Very dexterous.
1: Oh God!
24: Now we know why she wanted to marry.
0: Yeah, yeah.
1: Mr. Hansey.
2: There it was. Again, pouring. It had been beautiful all week, but it was pouring rain Friday night. But it was
5: your witness then?
2: Very, very memorable. There were several folks.
1: Please tell Pat that you took one of your best friends.
5: Who's your best friend?
1: Please tell him.
2: No, none of my group was there.
24: Oh, I can't wait to see the picture, and it's you standing next to Todd Yon.
1: Or you next to Don McLean.
0: Yeah.
2: The photograph is next to Orion.
0: Orion?
2: He was our native photographer.
1: Orion the hunter?
0: I saw a picture of you dancing with a native girl over the...
2: Yeah.
0: Yeah.
2: That was...
0: That was shocking.
2: What is it called? A Junkanoo band?
0: Yeah.
1: Junkanoo.
2: They were loud. They were great.
1: They were playing, it's like Stomp, right? They play the oil drums.
2: They've got, I don't know, 8 horns, trombone, sousaphone, all the whole deal.
1: I remember seeing them when we went to Bahamas for the Super Bowls.
2: And they're dressed up in great, it was really fun.
5: You do anything traditional, like lift Kelly over the threshold as you came into the cabana?
2: That didn't dawn on me. Because we were at like Daddy G's disco at 1 in the morning.
24: Oh, man.
5: Daddy G's is fantastic.
2: You been there?
5: No.
2: Oh, okay.
24: This is a blast of happy news. I'm very...
0: Yeah, that's incredible. Thank you.
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0: Welcome back to the Bachelor Bob and Tom Show on this Monday morning. Hope you're having a great long Memorial Day weekend. This is Christopher in the Bob and Tom Studios. In this segment, Monsters, Inc. Plus, we're going to hear about Jess Hooker's scary mom. Ooh, very scary.
1: There's Christy Lee.
2: Oh, hello, Chick.
1: She's at the news desk. There's Pat Godwin.
3: Hey, Chick.
1: There's Jess Hooker.
4: Hello.
1: There's Josh Arnold.
5: Jess, you could play Boo from Monsters, Inc.
1: Oh, yeah.
5: In a live-action remake of when she's, like, a little older.
4: Thank you. That's probably my favorite look-alike. You've said that before, and I appreciate that.
5: Boy, who doesn't? Do you guys well up at the end of that?
2: When Monsters, Inc. is the best.
5: The very end, he comes back in, and she just lights up.
2: Yes.
1: Oh, my heart.
2: So
1: my heart.
6: That's a perfect
7: You got the short bangs, I think. Is that the key
4: to that? She's got, like, a bob haircut and bangs, and, so.
7: It's very good. Looks
4: Thank
7: very
4: you.
7: Nice.
5: That's so sweet.
4: It is a sweet movie. Do you remember, so kids grew up with that Monsters, Inc., or my kids did, but I grew up with the Howie Mandel, Fred Savage version called Little Monsters.
1: Which
4: was terrifying.
1: Yes.
7: I don't remember that one.
4: So they come out from underneath your bed. You have monsters that live under your bed, and they come, and Howie Mandel, him alone, is a monster.
1: Yeah.
4: And that's scary. And
5: he's
4: Fred
5: Savage.
4: He's
5: like blue, and he's sort of unrecognizable.
4: Yeah, it's very
5: scary. There was
4: something
5: off-putting about that movie. I never revisited it.
4: It was Howie Mandel.
7: Who started the Monsters Under Your Bed thing?
2: Yeah,
6: that's been around for
7: 300 years ago.
2: Right?
7: Did you ever look under your bed?
4: All the time.
2: Yeah.
4: And I had to look behind the shower curtain because my mom would stand back there with a knife and jump out and scare us after school.
7: What? Oh, wait a minute. You get some state-sponsored psychiatry.
1: Yeah.
7: I believe that's in the Constitution. Is she insane?
4: Well, we're still out on that, but she scared us all the time.
5: Just couldn't believe how funny it was?
4: She loved to scare us. I mean, loved to scare us. Yeah.
7: That
4: can't
7: be good.
4: No, it's not. It's not. It didn't manifest well as an adult, so,
7: Well, okay, on a much lighter note, I missed most of the conversation, but I walked in and I heard you say that you, in order to watch the Masters, you made some nice egg salad, but I heard you say something about you made the same peach ice cream sandwiches that they had at the...
4: I did, yes. I like a theme, and so I made homemade pimento spread and the egg salad, and then we had the azalea drinks. Those were good, but I also, yesterday, I made the ice cream sandwiches.
7: So is it the chocolate like an ice cream sandwich?
4: It's not. No, it's actually two sugar cookies sandwiched with peach ice cream. So, yeah. I didn't make my own peach ice cream. I found some at the store.
7: Okay, but you did make the sugar cookies.
4: I did make the sugar cookies, yeah.
7: That sounds great.
4: I have some left over. Do you guys want me to bring them tomorrow?
7: I would like to try that.
4: Okay, I can do that. Yeah, but I made them small. It's 2 bites is enough.
7: We did a thing. You can buy a kit to make the chocolate for ice cream sandwiches.
4: Oh, that would be good. And I love how soft that is.
7: And it's one of those things where you can spend $50 and 3 hours of your afternoon in order to make 10 ice cream sandwiches
1: you
7: could buy
1: that
7: for $12.
1: Right. You do that with pizzas, too.
7: All the time.
1: Right? Yeah.
5: What's the Cadillac of the ice cream sandwich? Is it North Star?
4: Big John?
5: Big John is a good brand.
4: Yeah, I think that's a good brand.
1: No ice cream sandwich leaped to mind.
5: You'd think somebody would have cornered the market on that, but they haven't.
2: No, don't you just like a traditional?
5: Yes.
4: Yes, with the parchment paper around it.
5: Right.
7: The ice cream sandwich is one of those things. You've got to wait till it's just the right temperature.
1: Well,
5: I'm with you.
1: You put it in the microwave for 11 seconds.
7: Eleven might be too much.
1: No, it's perfect.
2: Blue Bunny makes a good product.
5: Blue Bunny.
2: Yeah.
1: Blue Bunny, that's what I said.
5: Bunny bread, my friend.
1: Bunny, bunny. I knew it was a bunny.
2: Were Klondike bars ice cream sandwiches? They made a version.
1: Ice cream bars with no stick. I never understood that.
2: Yeah.
4: That's weird.
1: I can't grab this. I'm not going to barehand it. What are you
5: talking about? We're animals. That's what I would say.
1: I need a stick.
7: Maybe a serious letter. Where is the stick?
2: Yes. Because you get chocolate all over your hand.
7: I have sticks right here.
5: He was like a magician.
6: He's got all the Klondike.
1: Tom is prepared if we get inundated with Klondike bars.
7: Okay. Well, enough food talk.
1: And they don't call the Eskimo bars, right?
5: Those are pies. They're not even Eskimo pies, right?
1: Yeah. They're pies.
5: What? They're indigenous.
6: No, you can't say it anymore.
5: Nose kisser pies or something. Yeah.
7: Jeez.
1: You know how they...
6: They're the woke pie.
1: Eskimo kiss? You ever have an Eskimo kiss, Tom?
7: What's an Eskimo kiss?
1: You rub noses.
7: Oh, that's sweet.
5: Yeah, yeah. I remember, like, as a kid going, man, that's got to suck. Wouldn't you rather just tongue each other?
6: Yeah.
7: I want to say
2: they
7: that...
2: They renamed Edie's pie, remember?
5: Oh, yeah. Oh,
7: Edie's that got sounds some even... Good. That sounds filthy.
2: Yeah.
1: Edie's got
7: Edie's,
1: some good
7: Edie's
1: pie.
7: Edie's pie sounds like a spread in a 1968 issue of Playboy magazine with Edie Gourmet.
1: Josh, you have a bite of
7: Edie Gourmet.
2: Or you could say Eddie's pie.
5: Don't get a knockoff. You want the Edie's Gourmet.
1: Tom just mentioned Edie Gourmet.
5: Oh, he did? Because I was... formulating my Edie Gourmet joke.
7: I just said, does it, Edie's pie sounds like a spread in Playboy where Playboy would have these genuine stars that would kind of sort of take their clothes off.
1: Like Edie Gourmet.
5: There's no way she was ever doing it.
7: I'd like to apologize to the Edie Gourmet estate.
1: Oh, my God.
2: It might be pronounced Eddie's, but whatever.
7: Is it Eddie's?
4: No, it's Edie's.
2: Edie's
5: ice cream. Oh, yeah.
2: E-D-Y. Yeah. E-D-Y.
7: It's in.
1: Edie. I'm Eddie. Try my pie.
7: Edie's ice cream is.
6: He doesn't have the same.
7: It's a big crossword puzzle answer.
2: Really?
5: Hey, Edie's.
7: Edy.
1: So who's Edie
4: Gourmet?
1: Edie Gourmet is Steve Lawrence's wife. They were.
2: Spelled it.
5: They were kind of a singing couple.
7: Yeah, okay.
5: And
6: very bland.
1: They had kind of like a hit.
5: Probably as lame an act as you'll ever see.
1: No.
7: God, he was super cool.
2: You thought Steve Lawrence was never cool?
5: You realize his casting in Blues Brothers was ironic.
2: Oh, my God.
1: Yeah, that's why it was.
7: He was that whole slick Vegas-y guy.
6: Not good.
5: It was lame.
1: No good.
7: No, it was not your cool.
5: Steve Lawrence. This answers a lot of questions.
4: It really does.
7: It was like sort of a second-tier Sinatra showbizzy, glitzy, Sammy Davis.
1: Not at all.
6: Took a chance in his life.
7: In the Blues Brothers, the scene in the sauna.
4: Right.
7: That's hilarious.
5: Because he wasn't some tough guy.
6: Yeah.
5: Gangster-esque dude that they were trying to portray him as than that.
7: Oh, God.
1: I think Edie Gourmet actually did a lot of scat singing, I think.
2: Oh, did she?
1: One of those, yeah.
7: I'm not a fan of that.
1: Oh, but you like Steve Lawrence.
5: Yeah. Oh, loved him. The height of cool.
7: The worst scatting of all time is Sinatra.
1: The height of cool.
5: Doobie-doobie-doo.
2: Sinatra's too cool to ever do anything wrong like that.
7: No,
6: that was a throwaway line. He wasn't scatting.
5: Right.
1: Yeah.
5: His is really smooth, actually. It's doobie-doobie-doo.
1: Yeah. Sounds like Sinatra singing.
7: No, it's embarrassing. here you go. Eskimo Pie changed the name to Edie's Pie.
1: Hey, by the way, did you watch the Masters over the weekend?
4: I did.
1: Right? Did you hear any planes obscuring the coverage of the Masters? Planes going overhead?
4: No, I mostly heard in the pumped-in bird noises.
7: Real bird noises.
4: No, they're not.
5: You can hear... Like those, it's like jungle.
2: They got called for that.
4: They did. I mean, they're not in that area.
7: They were called out for that years ago.
1: And what better time to bring it back? Who's going to believe that we did it again? Nobody.
5: Right.
1: It's perfect timing.
7: Years ago, a birder called up CBS and said,
1: "You've been sucked in.
7: They are playing birds that don't live there, so they were caught."
5: Boy, how'd you like to know that guy?
7: Turn that off.
1: Ow. Is that bad?
5: Not that bad.
1: It's only 30 seconds.
4: Oh, now,
5: what was that last one?
1: That was a witch, I think.
7: We do have Bob's famous bird call, which if you were watching the Masters, I believe it was in the final round.
4: Okay.
7: On the second nine.
4: Right.
7: I forget who was teeing off. Was it Justin? You could hear this famous bird call with Bob.
3: African scissor bird.
7: Okay.
3: Unbelievable. If you have ever seen... That is just so dead on.
7: Thank you very much.
4: I don't know.
3: Watermelon diarrhea bird.
7: Okay. Oh, this is rare. Like, unbelievable. I'm sorry.
3: That guy cut off.
7: Bob didn't have... It was a dry mouth. He couldn't do the Guatemalan diarrhea bird. I believe that was on the beginning of the second nine.
4: So who heard planes?
5: I heard Tom it, did. But it was infrequent.
1: Constant.
4: Okay.
1: He says it's constant.
7: I was, like, if you watch the tennis matches in New York and sure. this is the constant, I get it. It's right next to whatever, constant. LaGuardia.
4: Yeah.
1: It's constant at the U.S. Open.
7: I just
1: as
7: thought
1: well.
7: There was, I was just assuming that they had enough, because they kind of control everything there.
4: Yes.
7: You can't wear certain
4: yes.
7: kinds of clothes. You right. have to, there's a lot of rules.
5: Way different than airspace.
7: I thought, I assumed that they would be able to control the airspace and keep the planes out. Because many sporting events do.
4: Yeah.
7: Many
4: I don't know.
7: Sporting events
5: no,
7: do.
5: No, they don't. What you're talking about are private citizen planes that are not allowed to fly over certain stadiums and stuff. And that happens not just at a certain sporting event, but all that's everywhere.
4: Yeah.
1: You're passionate, and it's been verified
5: you know what, right.
1: on computer.
5: Yeah. I'm talking
1: he's
5: to
1: not,
5: a brick.
7: Here we go. No, this is from
5: here
7: me.
5: Here it is.
6: He found
5: here
6: it.
5: Here we go.
7: Several major sporting events place temporary flight restrictions over stadiums to keep noisy or potentially mm-hmm. dangerous aircraft away.
5: We agree with that. Nobody's arguing that.
7: This includes Major League Baseball games, the Super Bowl, many college football yeah. games. I'm just asking why they can't, you know, keep the...
5: It wasn't that bad.
7: Some, you know,
1: no, it was constant.
5: Yeah, oh yeah, it was.
7: I just thought...
2: I didn't even notice it.
4: I didn't either.
2: I watched
1: I listened with the sound down.
7: I guess you have to be sensitive to notice these things.
1: Yeah, you got to be something, all right. An unreasonable.
2: I swear it's in his hand.
6: Yeah. It's a tinnitus, yeah.
2: It's a tinnitus.
6: You can't hear us in here, but you can hear planes.
2: That's right.
5: Yeah, yeah. You're yeah. right.
2: Right?
5: Hearing planes on TV, yeah, meanwhile.
1: I say something, and then he repeats it 30
5: what?
1: Seconds ago.
2: I heard it.
1: I didn't hear it.
7: Wow.
1: What are you talking
7: if
1: about?
7: If I want this kind of criticism, I'll go home.
1: You know what? You know what? Steve Lawrence was talented, okay?
6: He was the backbone.
7: I just thought
1: he was Mr. Entertainment. Steve Lawrence.
7: Edie Gourmet.
6: I will die
7: in
6: on
7: Playboy
6: that.
7: Magazine, 1969.
1: You think Edie
7: it's
1: Gourmet?
7: It's right on the.
1: You think Edie Gourmet was hairy, don't you? I bet you thought you think
5: you know what?
1: Real hairy.
5: I kind of do.
6: That woman could scatter her ass off.
1: I do too. Yeah. And she was a great scatter.
6: Scatter the best.
1: The best, Tom.
0: Coming up
1: best.
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0: took, because I'm short, I had to have quite a bit of material cut off of it. So I saved that so that when they get married, we can use it for maybe making a bouquet or, you know, something. Nice. But they go, why'd you get rid of your dress? Well, it's not like they were going to wear it. I mean, let somebody else get use out of it.
1: So you've got enough fabric to make a little something.
0: Yeah, like to put, because that's the tradition, you know, maybe make a little something. I don't know what, maybe a garter or
2: I was going to say, you got any garters left? Me and Pat like
0: to look at garters.
3: I'd like a garter.
0: Yeah.
3: Like
0: a garter?
3: Oh, you like a garter? Horny.
0: You like?
2: I like to wear a garter around my head like a sweatband.
1: Yeah, well, game worn though, right?
2: Oh, yeah, I got game worn.
0: You ever
2: yeah.
0: been with a woman who's wearing garters?
3: No.
2: I'm a big fan of the nude.
3: I prefer to make love to nude women.
2: Hey, here's more clothes you can put on. Nope.
0: So lingerie is not a big thing for you guys.
4: No. I didn't notice it.
0: That's really interesting.
4: It's fun.
0: Really?
4: It's fun for like 20 seconds, but I don't want the frilly umbrella. I want the drink. You know, like,
3: That's an excellent point. Let me get in there.
5: That is a nice analogy.
3: That's wonderful.
2: Let me get in there. Is what he said.
4: I know. I hope you're not saying that.
3: That
4: was still with the drink.
2: Let me get in there.
4: I'm taking my straw and I'm putting it in the drink. That was bad too.
2: Horse.
3: Let me get in there.
1: You're not going to get out of this. Hey, Patty G. Did you have a high school class ring?
3: Yes.
1: Did you get one?
3: I did get one.
0: I have mine. Do you have yours?
1: No. Do you still have it?
3: I do not. I'll be darned where it is.
2: Oh, though. I'm sure your parents would have. There was no pawning in the Griswold home. High school class ring with your brothers and sisters?
0: No, you gave it to a girl and she never gave it back.
1: No.
2: Huge plaque at the country club in Boyne Highland? Is that where your ring is?
0: Where is it?
1: First of all, it's pronounced Boyne Highlands.
2: Whatever.
0: Did you lose it swimming in Lake Michigan?
1: No, I don't.
0: While
3: skinny dipping with some Muffy, Buffy, Biffy.
2: If anybody else gets this, let me know. But did you and the Kennedys and that damn Skakel kid trade high school rigs? Is that what's happening? Right.
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18: 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Auction items are picked up on Wednesday, June 3rd. The car show will be from 11 to 2, so be sure to stop by and check out all the roaring fun. All net proceeds to the car show will go to benefit the Chris Isley's medical expenses. 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
24: Your AccuWeather forecast today. Expect a stray shower in the morning, followed by warmer temperatures with a mix of clouds and some sunshine. The majority of the day should remain dry. The high will reach 78 degrees. Tonight will be partly cloudy with fog possibly reducing visibility later on. The overnight low will be around 50 degrees. Tomorrow will feature sunshine filtering through high clouds with a high of 82 degrees. Wednesday will bring a similar weather pattern of sun shining through high clouds with a high temperature of 83 degrees. For AccuWeather, I'm meteorologist Joe Lundberg.
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0: This is the best of the Bob and Tom Show. Welcome back. This is Christopher in the Bob and Tom Studios. Well, in this segment, there's an odor in the studio. Let's find out what that is.
1: Is anyone else getting an ozone sort of odor?
2: Yes, there's a smell. Okay. Something. Okay. I thought I was having a stroke.
3: Somebody left a door open or something?
2: Something
3: maybe?
2: Electric.
1: Not too sure.
2: Electric.
1: But I just wanted to make sure I wasn't the only one. Thank you, Pat.
3: There's Ace Cosby.
0: Something electric burning?
2: Something electric or plastic. Am I right? Something
1: you know what it is, weird... Pat? When you and I talk, these microphones are on
3: fire.
1: Woo! Yeah.
3: I'm Chick McGee in the air chair.
1: Oh,
3: here's Tom. Hello, Tom.
0: Hello. Thank you very much for joining us. A couple quick things here. Let's get back to some letters. Then I got a request for Patty G. Get that guitar out, Pat. All
4: right. Dear Chick.
3: Yeah.
4: This is from Garbage Throwing Daddy outside Cincinnati.
1: Our pal.
4: Yep. Wore my Crocs to work today. Been stubbing my toes all day.
3: That's Croc's dirty little secret.
4: Yeah.
3: They're very friendly to the stubbed toe.
1: Who knew?
3: Yeah.
0: Yeah, I am not a fan.
3: No.
4: You've never worn them.
0: Of course. I take one look and they look
2: so
0: stupid.
4: I like bet those? If you put them on, you would never take them off.
3: You like those one shoes. They're all plastic, too. I don't understand you, but go ahead. What? You got a letter?
0: No.
3: Dear Bob and Tom Show, I've listened for 15 years, become part of my morning ritual.
1: What if he was just like, and I'm out. I've decided that's enough.
0: No, I have a very good life.
4: I tried that.
3: This is from Ryan. He says, I'm a lineman in Waldron, Indiana. You should look up other loon sounds. Well, I don't know why we have this one. Oh, yeah, Daddy. There's another sound they make that's very ominous. I've heard them a lot when I've been to Canada. Creepy at night if you aren't familiar. Keep up the good work. Love y'all.
0: Thank you very much.
3: Thank you, Ryan.
0: We could do a whole segment, creepy bird sounds. But we're
3: all right.
0: This is really interesting. This comes to us from Mr. B, we'll call him.
6: Hey, Mr. B.
0: You mentioned a place in the news, the Cox Science Center. Mm-hmm. That's COX. That was in the news a couple of days ago.
1: Learn the science of Cox.
0: I used to work for a newspaper in Dayton, Ohio, owned by the Cox Media Group.
1: Oh, sure, they had Cox Cable and
4: sure.
3: Daily News.
0: I swear to God, they had a company newsletter called the Cox Insider.
1: Wow.
2: That's a risky name.
3: You know, when I went to
0: when I first saw it, I looked around the room and I said, is this really happening? They didn't notice?
3: When I went to San Diego, the Cox Communications people were going to name the stadium where the soccer team played. And I said on the air, well, maybe they'll be the Cox Soccers.
1: Yes.
3: And they wanted to get rid of me from that day forward.
2: That's funny.
4: That is very funny.
3: Yeah, yeah. I thought so.
4: Yeah.
1: They call that not a good fit.
3: Yes. Yes.
0: Mr. B continues, I do not work for the Cox Science Center anymore or the Cox newspaper. But as we all say, once a Cox man, always a Cox man.
1: That's right.
0: Okay. Thank
3: you know, I can't remember the name of the morning paper in Dayton. Of course, it's out, folded. But the Dayton Daily News, I remember that, but I don't remember the...
1: Dayton Daily's good.
3: Yeah, yeah. Mm-hmm. They were all right. Forget. Never mind.
0: Thank you.
3: Chrissy, you got a letter?
4: As a follow-up to a letter from yesterday, Josh.
1: Hi.
4: I did see Faces of Death, and I enjoyed it.
1: Okay, yeah. I mean, I'm sure it's more respectable than the
3: No.
4: Thanks for all the laughs. It's from
3: That's Nick. Not the word he wants. No one enjoys Faces of Death.
4: I would hope not.
3: Okay.
1: Well, maybe this
4: maybe
1: one's
4: he's
1: kind
4: a
1: of,
4: serial killer. We
1: yeah, apparently
4: know.
1: It has some social commentary and everything.
3: I took notes during the entire...
0: Well, that
4: I was just kidding, Nick.
0: Leads to this request... this comes to us from Mr. Lamb. He writes...
4: he's always running.
1: Oh, yeah.
4: Always.
0: Pat, love your song, Voices in My Head.
3: He's on the lamb.
2: Oh.
3: That's my favorite Pat Godwin song,
2: well,
3: too.
2: Thank you, Chick.
3: You're welcome.
0: And this is... is this going to appear in your special?
2: No. It's a little... no.
3: You know, some days...
2: too lovey-dovey.
3: Some days he's really on that, and other days he...
2: I know, he forgets for
0: when did you record
2: weeks.
0: That TV special?
2: Last year, this time... Maybe February.
0: Yeah.
1: That company knows what they're doing.
0: Okay.
2: Yeah.
0: Are they also doing the freeway near me?
2: Probably.
0: Entering year four.
3: That's interesting.
1: Don't queer the dry bar deal that Oskay and I are also working on.
0: Oh, I'm so sorry.
3: Do you know Tom Griswold? Get out!
1: Can you imagine?
2: You know, I'm seeing someone.
1: Oh!
7: voices in my head told me that I love you. The voices in my head said you love me too.

0: Red rum. Oh, sorry. Thank you very much, Pat.
1: We had Cox earlier in the news.
2: Now we have.
1: We had the famous newsletter, the Cox Insider.
2: Yes.
1: That reminded me of our great piece, a classic piece, Dickens Cider, which we can't play anymore, right? Okay, good. We'll be back with other things. These are the O'Reilly Auto Parts Studios. 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
8: 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The car show will be from 11 to 2, so be sure to stop by and check out all the roaring fun. 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
17: Your AccuWeather forecast today. Expect a stray shower in the morning, followed by warmer temperatures with a mix of clouds and some sunshine. The majority of the day should remain dry. The high will reach 78 degrees. Tonight will be partly cloudy with fog possibly reducing visibility later on. The overnight low will be around 50 degrees. Tomorrow will feature sunshine filtering through high clouds with a high of 82 degrees. Wednesday will bring a similar weather pattern of sun shining through high clouds with a high temperature of 83 degrees. For AccuWeather, I'm meteorologist Joe Lundberg.
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19: This is the Best of the Bob and Tom Show. We are back with one more segment here on this Monday morning. It's from opening day in Cincinnati. Very funny segment here. Let's check it out.
20: Welcome back to the Bob and Tom Show. Special edition of the Bob and Tom Show coming to you courtesy of Lee's Famous Recipe Chicken. We have found ourselves in a beautiful spot in North America, Covington, Kentucky, USA.
21: Yep.
20: And we're up on a dais at a beautiful spot. It's a restaurant called Smoke Justice. We got a great crowd here. Look at this. Handsome, lovely people. We're calling this the Mobile O'Reilly Auto Parts Studios today here at Smoke Justice. We have a bunch of guests. This is a little bit confusing. We've opened up some extra microphones. Comedian Mark Shalafoo, right there.
22: Oh, yeah.
20: Kelly Collette, comedian, is right there. Kelly, good to see you. Hi. Willie G, comedian, is right there.
23: Hey, we made it.
20: Pat Godwin is
24: hello.
20: There. Let's see. Oh, wait a minute. There's Jeff Oske. He's in the back there with a...
25: Hey, everybody!
20: Jeffrey is still there. This is Christy Lee right next to me. This is Tom speaking. Thank you very much. And we have a guest we met last year. He is Pastor Mike.
21: Hi, Pastor Mike.
26: We're doing that again. Great. Okay.
20: Now, is that indeed your title? Is that are you?
26: That is indeed my title. Yeah, 100%.
20: Okay.
26: Yeah.
20: Okay. But your actual name is Mike.
26: It is. Yeah.
20: And you are
26: yeah.
20: a pastor.
26: Yes.
20: Okay. Okay.
26: Yeah. I wasn't born Pastor Mike, but
20: I
26: yes.
20: I see. Okay. Okay. It'd be awkward if you had the same name as one of our former presidents, Pastor Bush. It would be. Kind of unfortunate.
23: He's a man of the cloth.
21: What are you doing?
20: He volunteered for this.
26: I'm used to these attacks. It's fine.
20: Now, the way this works is we have this script. This is from a great comedian from San Francisco, Dan St. Paul, and he does a terrific piece called The First Baseball Game.
21: Yes.
20: And it has a biblical theme to it. That's so true. You being a pastor, this is right up your alley. We're going to have various people doing the voices of Harry Carey, but mostly you. Good luck with it, and good luck to all of us.
21: Thank you.
20: Unfortunately, I have to start, so
21: here
20: we go. Hello, fans. This is Harry Carey. Welcome to today's game between the Bethlehem Braves and the Jerusalem Giants. Kind of a sparse crowd here today. As a plague of locusts has made it tough to get out to the ballpark. You can hear the vendors, though.
27: Hey, manna, get your manna. Who wants bread from heaven? It's hot, it's fresh, it just fell. Hot manna here.
21: Penance, penance, our fathers, Hail Marys. Can't get absolution without an act of contrition. Who wants a rosary here?
28: Water, water.
29: What?
0: Wine. Who wants wine?
1: Peter looks to the Jesus. I went Lois first. Jesus gives him the sign. Holy cow, Pete. Pete no.
27: You keep going Family Guy?
1: I know. I keep going Lois. Peter denies it. He gives it to him again. He denies it again. He tries it one more, gets it denied again. That's three times. Jesus is out to give Peter a sermon on the mount.
2: Mike?
0: Jesus, of course, the big hero in yesterday's game.
2: Mike.
0: Came up at the bottom of the ninth with the Braves down 3-0. And he hit a bases empty. Grand slam. Fans, we haven't seen a miracle like that since we've had fishes and loaves night. I had a chance to talk with the Savior after the game, and here's what he had to say.
3: Well, hey, the ball was on the outside part of the plate, and I was just trying to make contact. First of all, I want to thank my Father for loading up the bases, muchos gracias, Señor Daddy, and the Holy Ghost for breaking up the double play.
2: Ladies and gentlemen,
1: to the live action. Lazarus up to the plate now. What's that? Lazarus up to the plate now. Here's the pitch. Oh no! He's hit! He's hurt! He's down! Holy cow! He's dead! But wait a minute. He gets back up. That's the sixth time this week that kid can take one for the team.
0: Abraham up to the plate now. Probably up here to sacrifice. Infield drawn in for the patriarch. And now there's some action in the Bethlehem bullpen. I can't quite make out the back of his robe. It is the big number 10, Moses. Just called up from the Burning Bush League. That's Willie's favorite. Already gaining a reputation for the lightning fast pickoff move. Reminding runners that thou shall not steal. Let's give it back to Steve Stone.
4: Thank you, Harry. Fans, you want to be here this Tuesday when the Braves meet the Cavalry Cubs. It's going to be Nabisco Communion Wafer Day here at the ballpark. All fans 33 and under get a free Eucharist signed by the Savior himself. You know, fans, Nabisco Communion Wafers go down smooth. Won't stick to the roof of your mouth like those cheap imitation sacraments. Sure, they cost a little bit more, but when it comes to your eternal salvation, isn't it worth that extra buck in the collection plate? Remember, fans, the next time you go to the rail for that body and blood, ask for the host with the most. Ask for Nabisco.
1: Thanks, Steve. Here's some scores now from around the league.
2: Wait. Who did you just turn into?
4: She's been smoking while we're doing this.
1: I'm very inconsistent.
27: Let her go.
1: A big upset. David won. Goliath nothing. Ends a long win streak for the big guy. Oh, no, Job is on the 15th day disabled list with a bad case of leprosy. Pulled a hamstring. Pulled it right off.
0: Well, the angels have sent Lucifer down. That's a shame. When that fellow was in his prime, he could really throw some heat. This year, his earned run average has ballooned to a hefty six. Six. Six. And here's the partial score. Sodom and Gomorrah still tied at 69.
2: Yay! Thank you very much.
19: Mike!
2: Lazarus, apologies to the great Dan St. Paul. Dan has a nice blog out there. Be sure to check it out. Thank you, Dan, for your cooperation. Now, we certainly appreciate it. Pastor Mike, be careful going down the steps.
26: You got it. Thanks, guys.
1: Thanks, Mike.
27: That Harry Carey was incredible.
1: Very good.
27: And he riffed a great joke. I think this whole panel's actually going to go to church this Sunday. That was incredible, dude.
4: Yeah,
22: that would be a miracle.
4: If more pastors were like Mike and had a sword cane, yeah. We would.
2: Kelly Collette, former employee of the Cincinnati Reds. You actually got to play the mascot. So what else is going on in your life? You've got a dog.
1: I've got a dog.
2: A boyfriend, apparently.
1: Fill in the Harry Carey impressions. Very that good. Was very fun. Also, who's Harry Carey? This is a fun thing that they told me about 2 minutes ago.
22: You don't know who Harry Carey is?
1: I know who Will Ferrell is playing Harry Carey. Yeah. If the moon was made of cheese.
2: Harry was a famous baseball announcer, concluded his career with many years with the Chicago Cubs.
1: Ah.
5: And
1: Marty, Marty Brenneman, that's who I know.
20: Yeah,
22: we love Marty Brenneman.
1: Yeah,
22: hi, Marty.
20: Now, we also have the return of Mark Shalafu, family man.
4: That's right.
20: Father of three daughters.
4: Yep.
20: What else is happening in your life?
4: Well, I'm in town this weekend, so I get to be a lot more hands-on as a dad, which is nice. And my seventh grader, she is in honors math, which I was very proud of her for until I realized that it means that we are in honors math. Because she'll ask for help with homework now, and she'll say stuff like, hey, how do we divide decimals? I'm like, we don't. We ask ChatGPT. That's all we do, right? But what I do like, and maybe you feel this about age 13, but like what I love most is she's at the age now where she complains about the homework. She'll always say this line. She's always like, oh, when am I ever going to need this in real life? I'm like, probably at work. And she's like, really? Algebra? I'm like, algebra? No. Doing unfulfilling work assigned to you by a person you don't like? Yeah, probably ever did. Welcome to having a job.
20: Now, has your daughter gone on the annual trip? For example, when I was in that grade, we went to Washington, D.C., and it was just cool.
4: She's going to D.C. next year. What do I have to look forward to with the D.C. trip?
20: Well, I bring it up because the day before yesterday, my daughter Finn went on the trip to Chicago. And so when I saw her yesterday, I said, so what was the highlight of the trip? She said, oh, the bus ride up, hanging with my friends. Yes. Like, not.
22: That's what she got out
20: of it? Yeah. What about, didn't she go to the famous aquarium up there, the Shed
22: Aquarium?
20: Yeah. They went to a museum, but nothing. It was just the bus trip and hanging out.
6: I know. She didn't even go to the dispensary for me, which I thought that was sweet. I could have used a couple of things. Yeah,
7: 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Bob and Tom! Thanks for listening to the Bob and Tom Show this morning. 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

0: It's a WZXR Rock and Roll 500 for the first time voted on by you. And we're in this like second to last leg of the Rock and Roll 500, loving it. And we kicked off that set with number 59, Knocking on Heaven's Door by Guns N' Roses. That actually written by Bob Dylan, as you know, but in 1973, it was for the film Pat Garrett and Billy the Kid. So that might be something you want to pull up and watch here soon. And James Wilshire of Mifflinburg was our voter for that one on our big Rock and Roll 500 voted on by the listeners here. And we're also up to 58 after that, Iron Man by Black Sabbath from the Paranoid album. And it was an interesting story. I didn't realize it was actually a sort of a narrative about a man who came back from the future to warn everybody about the apocalypse. But because he was turned into metal because of a magnetic field, they ridiculed him. So he started the apocalypse. How ironic. Number 57, I Drink Alone by George Thorogood and the Destroyers, of course. It was written as a country song for George Jones, but the record company made George do it. And Steve Engel of Sunbury voted for that one. Number 56, wrapping up that set with Hair of the Dog and Nazareth. One, just another, cowbell song for you, of course, voted on by Kelly Zink of Shamokin, title track to their 1975 studio album. You know what? Eminem Paving and Excavating makes our Rock and Roll 500 possible. They're at 2715 McCoy Street in Williamsport. And we have so much to do today. We're giving away great prize packs. Of course, we're going to be doing that regular prize pack for the Rock and Roll 500 grand prize and, you know, to get you qualified for that. 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
12: Your AccuWeather forecast today: expect a stray shower in the morning, followed by warmer temperatures with a mix of clouds and some sunshine. The majority of the day should remain dry. The high will reach 78 degrees. Tonight will be partly cloudy with fog possibly reducing visibility later on. The overnight low will be around 50 degrees. Tomorrow will feature sunshine filtering through high clouds with a high of 82 degrees. Wednesday will bring a similar weather pattern of sun shining through high clouds with a high temperature of 83 degrees. For AccuWeather, I'm meteorologist Joe Lundberg.
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0: 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You picked them and we're counting them down. The greatest 500 rock songs of all time. It's the Rock and Roll 500, all brought to you by M&M Paving and Excavating on McCoy Street in Williamsport. We kicked off that set at number 55 with Stranglehold by Ted Nugent. And they say that's Ted's signature song. I think you're right. And of course, his self-titled album is when that came from in 1975. Number 54 was November Rain by Guns N' Roses in 1991, voted on by Keir Scholes of Montoursville. From all the votes you brought in, of course, making this list today. In the orchestral parts of that, you know, Axl played all of them on the synthesizer, but then they redid everything with the 60-piece orchestra. Number 53 was Girls, Girls, Girls by Motley Crue. Jessica Holmes of Muncie wanted to hear that one. A tribute to strippers in famous clubs around the world, of course. An underrepresented group of people, for sure. You know, we are giving away these hourly prizes, and if you are 21 and older and you drink responsibly, I want you to call now to win the six-pack of Bud Light, the bag of Utz Brand snacks, the Pepsi products, the $5 lottery ticket from At Your Convenience, and a Silver Eagle coin from Sillow's Antiques and Coins. And we're also going to throw in that Continental Tire shirt, koozie, and tumbler from Gross Tire Center on Lecumming Creek Road in Williamsport, as well as a pool toy from Fagnano's Pool on Wilmot Drive in Montoursville. I'm going to take caller number 9. 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But get yourself in here now for the hourly prize. 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
0: 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We're taking hourly winners, of course, for the Rock and Roll 500. Hi, you're caller number 9. Who's this?
7: This is Pat Jordan.
0: Where are you calling from, Pat?
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0: Awesome. I got Pat a big WZXR Rock and Roll 500 prize pack, which includes that 6-pack of Bud Light, hot snacks, Pepsi products, the $5 lottery ticket from At Your Convenience, the Silver Eagle coin from Sillow's Antiques and Coins, and we're also throwing in that Continental Tire shirt, can, koozie, and tumbler from Gross Tire Center, and also the pool toy from Fagnano's Pool, Wilmont Drive in Montoursville. Can you use the pool toy? Not until next weekend, probably. But we're enjoying the Rock and Roll 500 no matter where you are, as long as you're under a roof. 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

0: 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We kicked off that set with number 52 for Whom the Bell Tolls from Ride the Lightning, of course. And I've got this from 1984 with Metallica. Written in inspiration of the Hemingway novel, of course, of the same name. But Lars Ulrich actually plays the anvil in the studio to make that bell sound. They brought an anvil in and did that. Number 51, Black Hole Sun by Soundgarden. Lynette Bauer of Trout Run voted for that one. And written by Chris Cornell in like 15 minutes. He whistled the sounds and the riff and the bit into a dictaphone. He said in an interview he wrote it with stream of consciousness. It just came out of him. And number 50, War Pigs, wrapping up that set from Sabbath from the Paranoid album in 1970. It's actually an anti-war protest song, and Stu Haight of Jersey Shore wanted that to be on the countdown, considered one of Sabbath's best songs. And that's how it is. It gets better and better as we go toward number one on the Rock and Roll 500, which will be this afternoon. This is like the second to last leg of the Rock and Roll 500, all brought to you by M&M Paving and Excavating at 2715 McCoy Street in Williamsport. We're going to do that till 4-ish, maybe just before 5 o'clock. We'll wrap up the countdown. Then we'll do Flashback with Matt Pinfield till 7 or so. And then House of Hair with Dee Snider, 7 till 11. Let's come on back and we'll do number 49 on the WZXR Rock and Roll 500.
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0: Rock and Roll 500 on WZXR for the first time voted on by you, the listener. We kicked off that set with number 49, TNT by AC/DC, actually written by Bon Scott and Angus and Malcolm Young together. And Anthrax actually covered that in 2013. Did you know that was their eighth showing, AC/DC's eighth showing on the Rock and Roll 500? And on their ninth appearance on the countdown at number 48, it's a long way to the top if you want to rock and roll. AC/DC actually retired this song out of respect for Bon Scott after his death. That one voted on by Brittany Whitman of Williamsport. Number 47, Cocaine by Eric Clapton, written and first recorded by a guy named J.J. Cale in 1976. And actually, that song, the B-side of Lay Down Sally with Eric Clapton there. And Kathy Crist from South Williamsport put that one on the countdown for us this year. Number 46, Cat Scratch Fever, wrapping that set up with Ted Nugent, the title track to Nugent's third studio album, and sung by Derek St. Holmes. Songs written by Ted, of course, and got the new singer on there. And, of course, Ed Credito of Mount Carmel voted that song in. So we lots of votes and lots of more mentions as we go closer and closer, getting better and better, coming up on number one in the Rock and Roll 500. Another great thing that happens is we give away these hourly prizes. And if you're 21 and over right now and you drink responsibly, you can call now to win a six-pack of Bud Light, a bag of Utz Brand Snacks, Pepsi products, a $5 lottery ticket from At Your Convenience, and a Silver Eagle coin from Sillow's Antiques and Coins. That's the prize pack. And then we throw on some extra stuff, like this time a $25 gift card to Frosty Beverage on North Main Street in Muncie. I'm going to take caller number 8 right now. Caller number 8 wins the hourly prize, get qualified for the WZXR Rock and Roll 500 grand prize, that lab-grown diamond from Kinley Jewelers and the Weber Gas Grill and Cover from Biters in South Williamsport. It's possibly yours if you can win the prize pack right now. It's caller 8 on WZXR's Rock and Roll 500.
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5: Your AccuWeather forecast this afternoon: expect mostly cloudy skies with a stray shower possible as temperatures rise to a high of 76. The day overall should be mostly rain-free. Tonight will be partly cloudy with a low temperature of 49. Tomorrow will feature sunshine filtering through some high clouds with a high of 81. On Wednesday and Thursday, anticipate similar conditions with sun peeking through high clouds. Wednesday will reach a high of 83, while Thursday will be partly sunny and pleasant with lower humidity reaching a high of 73. For AccuWeather, I'm meteorologist Joe Lundberg.
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0: 99.3 and 103.7 WZXR, the home of rock and roll, with the home of the 500 greatest rock songs of all time. It's the Rock and Roll 500, always voted on you this year. That's how we're doing the list. And we kicked off that set with number 45, Bad to the Bone by George Thorogood. You know, George offered that song to Muddy Waters and Bo Diddley, but it turned out that Bo Diddley didn't have a record contract at the time with his group, so he did it himself from 1982. 44 after that, Bad Company, Bad Company, thought of as Bad Company's best song. And they covered that by Five Finger Death Punch actually covered that song. So that's interesting. And Mark Johns of Montgomery put that one on the list this year. And number 43, wrapping up that set with Queen, And We Will Rock You, obviously designed for audience participation, as they wanted that to happen. The lyrics represent three stages of life: childhood, because they're kicking the can, adulthood, working for the man, and then fading away for old age. There you go. It's the Rock and Roll 500 here on WZXR, all brought to you by M&M Paving and Excavating at 2715 McCoy Street in Williamsport, your number one paving and excavating contractor in the area. Of course, we're going to be doing that 500 grand prize drawing coming up tomorrow at 10 a.m. So as you get yourself into our little Rock and Roll 500 fishbowl, you're going to be qualified to win that big grand prize. So can't wait to find out who it is. Keep trying. Lots more chances throughout this afternoon. And we got number 42 on the Rock and Roll 500 coming up next.
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0: 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We started off that set with number 42, Renegade by Styx. Tommy Shaw said he wrote this and told interviewers he had no idea where it came from because he pretty much has never been arrested. But it's the story of a man who has been arrested, of course. And if you ever hear that, if you go to the Steelers games, Steelers fans know that's played between the third and fourth quarters. And, of course, quite an iconic sound in the stadium. Number 41, after that, In the Air Tonight by Phil Collins, voted on by Richard Youngkin of Jersey Shore. That song's drum break is included as one of VH1's 101 Greatest Drumming Moments, which it pretty much is. Number 40 after that, Don't Stop Believin' by Journey. South Detroit is actually a mystical place, so you can't find it on the map. But Jonathan Cain's dad is the one who told him to not stop believing when the band was struggling financially. And he found that in a notebook a few years later and wrote it down, and the rest is history. Just want to remind you that when you call in 99.3 and 103.7 WZXR to win a prize, if you're listening online, there can be a bit of a delay. Are you listening online?
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1: 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Have a great day.
0: You too. We're going to be going to a little bit after 4 with the Rock and Roll 500. Then, of course, we're going to be doing Flashback with Matt Pinfield and House of Hair after that with Dee Snider. So there's lots more programming to come for this Memorial Day weekend. We'll come back with number 39 on WZXR's Rock and Roll 500.
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0: 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It's the Rock and Roll 500 brought to you by M&M Paving and Excavating, 2715 McCoy Street in Williamsport. And we started that set off with number 39, Don't Fear the Reaper by BOC. Some people call it Reaper. From 1976, the album Agents of Fortune, it's actually dealing with the inevitability of death and the foolishness of fearing it, which makes complete sense. 38 there with Black Dog by Led Zeppelin, voted on by Darren Park of Williamsport. That was from their 1971 debut, or actually album there, and the B-side was Misty Mountain Hop. That was named for a lab that actually wandered around the Headley Grange Studios where they recorded. They said he was exhausted every night because he was out with his old lady dog. Number 37, after that, Barracuda by Heart, which is an aggressive anti-sexist anthem, after a creepy record label promoter insinuated that Ann and Nancy were having an affair. So she got really mad and ran off and wrote Barracuda in a hotel room right after that. And then we wrapped that set up with Sweet, number 36, Ballroom Blitz, and based on a real riot at a 1973 concert with Sweet in Scotland. Robert Hill of South Williamsport voted on that one. We have these hourly prize giveaways. It's awesome. With the Rock and Roll 500, we're getting you all qualified for the Rock and Roll 500 Grand Prize, which is the over 3-carat lab-grown diamond and also that custom setting from Kinley Jewelers in Williamsport, plus that Weber gas grill and cover from Biter's in South Williamsport. We're going to be giving you this big prize pack. If you're caller number 9 right now, caller number 9, if you're 21 and older and you drink responsibly, call now to win a 6-pack of Bud Light, a bag of Utz brand snacks, Pepsi products, a $5 lottery ticket from At Your Convenience, and a Silver Eagle coin from Silo's Antiques and Coins. And then we're also going to throw in, a $25 gift card to Boom City Restaurant and Pub in downtown Williamsport, and also a $25 gift card from Your Choice Convenience in Montoursville. Good for use on anything. So good stuff if you'd like to win along. We're going to be taking caller number 9 right now, 570-323-9399. That's how you do it. You call in and we'll get you on there and we'll get you on the list. It's all coming up on WZXR's Rock and Roll 500. Stick around. We're going to be going till just around after 4 o'clock, and we're doing that next on WZXR. Call now to win.
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0: 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But you're caller number 9. Hi, who's this?
8: Logan McHenry.
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0: Oh, that's awesome. 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
0: The weather is certainly looking up for an afternoon picnic, for sure. 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

0: 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We kicked off that set with number 35, School's Out by Alice Cooper. He was actually inspired to write that when he was asked by an interviewer. They said, what's the best 3 minutes in your life? And he couldn't decide between whether it was Christmas morning, the 3 minutes before you're ready to open presents, or the last 3 minutes before school's out for summer. He said if he could just bottle that last 3 minute excitement into a song, he knew it would be golden. Number 34 after that, Black Betty from the debut studio album from Ram Jam in 1977. And then on to 33, Fight for Your Right to Party by the Beastie Boys. Angela Buck in Watsontown voted for that one. That was actually a parody of party anthems, which became one itself in 1986. It's definitely the Rock and Roll 500, and we are excited because we're counting down the greatest songs of all time, going to get to number one this afternoon. And as we get there, going to have hourly prizes with a great big prize pack and then extra prizes that are all putting you into the big greatest rock and roll. You know, it's really quite a big prize pack, as well as a grand prize for the Rock and Roll 500. So you know what that is. That's the lab-grown diamond and store credit for a custom setting from Kinley Jewelers, as well as the Weber gas grill and cover from Biter's Furniture, Mattress, and Appliances. That's a $628 value for the grill and a $4,000 value for that diamond. So keep listening today. Mark Mack coming in here now. He'll be in for the rest of this afternoon, taking you up to number one. I'll be back tomorrow after Bob and Tom at 10 a.m. We're coming back, though, with number 32 on the Rock and Roll the Rock and Roll Countdown right here, the Rock and Roll 500 on WZXR.
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The Susquehanna Valley's home of rock and roll, WZXR, the Rock and Roll 500, all about making it to number one, and we will do that today. That's right, and for the first time, voted on by you, the listener. So we've got it in the order that it was ranked by you, the listener. We've got a set started there at number 32, and I might add a very long set of four songs. Radar Love at 32, Golden Earring from their Moon 10 album, came out in 73. Now, Golden Earring wasn't on the radar of most Americans at the time, so song wasn't a big chart hit, stalled at 13, but stuck around as a classic rock staple and really just one of the most recognized songs that out there, and probably responsible for a number of speeding tickets as well. At 31, Man in the Box, Alice in Chains, from their Facelift album in 1990. Man in the Box deals with censorship and animal cruelty used as a metaphor. The Man in the Box is like a veal calf trapped in confinement. When they were on tour with Van Halen, came out while they were playing dressed as Man in the Box, one of my favorite rock and roll pranks. At number 30, Bat Out of Hell by Meatloaf from the 77 release of the same name. Now, like all of Meatloaf's hits, Bat Out of Hell was written by pianist and composer Jim

0: another I Must Be Going Now song on Lynyrd Skynyrd's first album, similar in theme to Freebird. So we're at 29 right there with Lynyrd Skynyrd. We have cracked the top 30 on our way to number one with a rock and roll 500. We'll be back with number 28 and a look at Valley Weather on the way.
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6: Your AccuWeather forecast this afternoon: expect mostly cloudy skies with a stray shower possible as temperatures rise to a high of 76. The day overall should be mostly rain-free. Tonight will be partly cloudy with a low temperature of 49. Tomorrow will feature sunshine filtering through some high clouds with a high of 81. On Wednesday and Thursday, anticipate similar conditions with sun peeking through high clouds. Wednesday will reach a high of 83, while Thursday will be partly sunny and pleasant with lower humidity reaching a high of 73. For AccuWeather, I'm meteorologist Joe Lundberg.
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0: 99.3, 103.7, and now in the Muncie area, get the Rock and Roll 500 at 95.1 FM. Giving you a nice clean signal there in the Muncie area. The Rock and Roll 500 brought to you by M&M Paving and Excavating, 2715 McCoy Street in Williamsport, your number one paving and excavating contractor in the area. We got that set started at 28, Sweet Emotion by Aerosmith from that Toys in the Attic release, 1975. Tyler wrote the song about how frustrated he was with the band. They were doing a lot of drugs at the time, and tensions often ran high, especially between Tyler and Joe Perry. Now, Steven Tyler also played the vibra slap, a percussion instrument that produces a rattle when it's smacked. He said in a Howard Stern's interview that he broke that vibra slap on the third time he hit it. Now, you can hear that on the recording. The quirky contraption also used on David Bowie's Fame in the same year, popular in 75. At 27, Whole Lotta Love by Led Zeppelin. That was on the Led Zeppelin II release, 1969. Plant's lyrics are based on a 1962 Muddy Waters song written by Willie Dixon called You Need Love. So I guess that's our Led Zeppelin blues. The massive drum sound, the foundation of the track. Jimmy Page recorded it in a huge room at Olympic Studios in London. They had 28-foot ceilings. One of the engineers got the sound by putting the drums on a platform and setting up microphones in unusual places. Lots of tricks back then in the studio. At 26, More Than a Feeling by Boston from their self-titled 76 release. Now, Boston's first single and surprising hit. The group's rise was sudden and unexpected. More Than a Feeling released, when it was released, their manager spent a lot of time pitching it to radio stations, a very tough sell for an unknown band. Ask any band that gives us a call. It took off, though, and very soon an unknown band with an album recorded mostly in a basement was a major player on the rock scene. Rock history right there for you on the Rock and Roll 500 as we count them down. Look at that. We're going to be back with number 25, and I think as good a time as any to do another Rock and Roll 500 prize pack giveaway. Now, remember, everyone that got in with the vote will be in our grand prize drawing on Tuesday, but all of our hourly winners will be in that grand prize drawing as well. Keep in mind, one winner per household. If you're 21 or over and always drink responsibly, give a call now to win a six-pack of Bud Light, a bag of Utz brand snacks, Pepsi products, $5 lottery ticket from At Your Convenience, a Silver Eagle coin from Sillow's Antiques and Coins, and a $25 gift card to Frosty Beverage, 460 North Main Street in Muncie. 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Good luck. We'll be right back with our lucky winner on the Rock and Roll 500.
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0: Cynthia, you are the winner at caller number 5, so we got a great Rock and Roll 500 prize pack for you. 6-pack of Bud Light, Utz Brand Snacks, Pepsi products, $5 lottery ticket from At Your Convenience, Silver Eagle coin, thanks to Sillow's Antiques and Coins, and we got a $25 gift card to Frosty Beverage, Main Street in Muncie. 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
6: All right, that sounds great.
0: All right, another lucky winner on the Rock and Roll 500. We continue on. We're at 25 and counting it down to number 1, WZXR.

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0: the WZXR Rock and Roll 500, a Memorial Day tradition. And this year, you picked the greatest 500 rock songs of all time, completely in your hands this year. And I have to say, great job so far. Here, we started that set at 25. That's right, cracking the top 25 with Give Me Three Steps, Leonard Skinner. The song, based on a true story, Gary Rossington said, Ronnie Van Zandt, who was about 18, used a fake ID to get into a bar. Well, Rossington and Collins, a little bit younger, waited for him in the truck. Van Zandt danced with a girl named Linda. Her boyfriend was not too happy about it. Came up to Ronnie and reached for something in his boot. Figuring he was going for a gun, Van Zandt told him, if you're going to shoot me, it's going to be in the backside or elbows. Just give me a few steps and I'll be gone. He ran to the truck. Rossington and Collins wrote the song that night. At 24, Pink Floyd, Another Brick in the Wall, Part 2, voted on by Kathy Haight of Williamsport. 1979, The Wall. Roger Waters of Pink Floyd wrote it about his views on formal education, where he was, which for him framed during his time at Cambridgeshire School for Boys. He hated his grammar school teachers, felt they were more interested in keeping the kids quiet than in teaching them. At 23, Fat Bottom Girls by Queen, written by Brian May, wrote that about a young man who comes to appreciate women of substantial girth. The cover of the single featured a nude woman riding a bicycle and was altered after many stores refused to stock it. The new version was the same image with panties drawn over the woman. I imagine if you had an original of that, probably worth a few dollars. So look at that. We got to number 23 in that set. We're going to be right back with number 22 on the WZXR Rock and Roll 500. Stick around.
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0: The Susquehanna Valley's home of rock and roll, WZXR, annual countdown of 500 best songs in rock and roll, our Rock and Roll 500, and this year voted on entirely by you, the listener. And we're doing a great job as we started that set at 22. We're getting down there. Nothing Else Matters by Metallica. From that Black album, 1991. Now, a trio writing that, Hetfield, Lars, and Kirk Hammett. According to Hetfield, he wrote the song about a girlfriend he once had, but now when he looks back at it, he can't remember why he wrote it. Now, Metallica just considers it a song about their fans because nothing else matters but the fans. At 21, Dirty Deeds, AC/DC, title track of that 1976 release. Angus Young got the song title from a animated cartoon series in 62, Beanie and Cecil. The show first aired on ABC television, only ran for one season, had 26 episodes. The specific inspiration for the song was the cartoon's main villain, Dishonest John. He would carry around a business card that said, "Dirty deeds done dirt cheap, holidays, Sundays, and special rates." Angus with a great idea on Dirty Deeds, the rest history. We are knocking them down one at a time as we make our way to number one here on the Rock and Roll 500. Thanks to our sponsor, M&M Paving and Excavating, 2715 McCoy Street in Williamsport, your number one paving and excavating contractor in the area. We'll be back with number 20 as we get into the top 20 next on the WZXR Rock and Roll 500.
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0: The WZXR Rock and Roll 500, a Memorial Day tradition. You picked the 500 greatest rock songs of all time, and we're counting them down in the order you picked them, and we're going to get to number one this afternoon. That's right. We started that set at number 20. Here we are in the top 20, Kansas, Carry On, Wayward Son, 1976 release, written by Kerry Livgren, the Kansas guitarist. According to Livgren, the song was not written to express anything specifically religious, though it certainly does express spiritual and searching and other ideas. It was the group's first major hit. Their next, and like their next one, Dust in the Wind, it was a last-minute addition to the album. Good last-minute thought. At number 19, AC/DC, with For Those About to Rock, 1981, We salute you. I forgot that part. Well, in a variation of the phrase, we who are about to die salute you, which is what Roman gladiators would say to the high rulers before fighting to the death in the arena. Well, Angus Young got the idea after reading a book that Bon Scott gave him about gladiator games in ancient Rome. Young remembers the book For Those About to Die, We Salute You by Robert Graves, but Graves didn't write that book. Or that with that title, it's likely the book was Those About to Die by Daniel Mannix. So if you're looking for a little light reading, there you go. At number 18, Mama, I'm Coming Home, Ozzy Osbourne from the No More Tears release in 1991, written about Sharon. Ozzy wrote this with Zakk Wylde. He'd had the melody in his head for a couple of years, but never really got the chance to finish it till he was working with Zakk on the No More Tears album. At the time, Zakk and Ozzy were doing a lot of writing on the piano, and Ozzy says, Mama, I'm Coming Home was always something I'd say on the phone to Sharon near the end of a tour. So, including Sharon in there, good stuff. And boy, we sure do miss Ozzy. At 17, Dream On by Aerosmith, their self-titled release in 1973. It was the first single that Aerosmith released. Their manager had them share a house with a and concentrate on writing songs for their first album. Well, Steven Tyler had been working on the song on and off for about 6 years and writing it in bits and pieces. He was able to complete it with the help of the rest of the band. A breakthrough came when Tyler bought a RMI keyboard with money he found in a suitcase outside of where the band was staying. Now, the suitcase incident became part of Aerosmith lore, as Tyler didn't tell his bandmates he took the money. When the gangsters came along looking for it, he continued to play dumb. There you go, some Aerosmith lore for you at 17, Dream On by Aerosmith. Boy, we are getting down there. And I think it's about as good a time as any to go ahead and give out another Rock and Roll 500 prize pack. Remember, everyone that wins a prize pack will go into our grand prize drawing tomorrow for that 3.06 carat lab-grown diamond and store credit for a custom setting thanks to Kinley's Jewelers. And we got a Weber gas grill and cover going in from Biter's Furniture, a $4,628 value between the two. All of our hourly winners and all of our voters will go into that grand prize drawing tomorrow at 10 o'clock. If you're over 21 and always drink responsibly, dial that phone up now, 323-9399, 800-366-9930. A Rock and Roll 500 prize pack on the line for caller number 5. Good luck.
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7: Your AccuWeather forecast. Tonight will bring partly cloudy skies with a low temperature of 50. Tomorrow expect sun filtering through high clouds with lower humidity and a high reaching 82. Tomorrow night will be partly cloudy with a low of 61. Moving on to Wednesday, anticipate very warm conditions with sun peeking through high clouds and a high of 85. Thursday will be partly sunny, breezy, with reduced humidity and slightly cooler temperatures, reaching a high of 73. For AccuWeather, I'm meteorologist Jason Caterina.
0: 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You are caller number 5. Who's this? Where are you from?
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0: All right, Seth, I got a Rock and Roll 500 prize pack for you, a six-pack of Bud Light, bag of Utz brand snacks, Pepsi products, $5 lottery ticket for At Your Convenience, and a Silver Eagle coin from Sillow's Antiques and Coins. And I'm also throwing in a pool toy from Fagnano's Pools and also a $25 in-store credit for Lewisburg Liquidation Center. How's that sound,
8: right,
0: Seth?
8: That sounds great.
0: All right, Seth Weaver, Kogan Station, in with a win with a Rock and Roll 500. We are back at it, and here we go. 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

0: 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The Rock and Roll 500. We're counting them down, and boy, we are getting into the meat of things now. We started that set at number 16, Sweet Child of Mine, Guns N' Roses. That's from the Appetite for Destruction. Guns N' Roses' first album released in July of 1987. Now, it took a long time to catch on. They put three different songs out for a hit single before they got one. It's So Easy was the first single, followed by Welcome to the Jungle. Both flopped. Then Sweet Child of Mine was released as the third single in June of 88. Made a steady climb to the top, bringing the album along with it. The song hit number one in September. The album reached the top spot in August in the wake of that Sweet Child success. Welcome to the Jungle was re-released and this time became a hit, and the lore of Appetite for Destruction was born, a classic from 1987. At number 15, Simple Man, Lynyrd Skynyrd. Now, shortly after Skynyrd's lead singer Ronnie Van Zant's grandmother and guitarist Gary Rossington's mother died, they got together in Van Zant's apartment, started telling stories about them. Rossington came up with a chord progression. Van Zant wrote the lyrics based on advice the women had given them over the years. They wrote it in about an hour. They were quoted as saying, "We just put down in a song what our mama and grandma had said to us. They really wrote it. We just played it." A great story from number 15, Simple Man, Lynyrd Skynyrd. At number 14, Ozzy, back on the countdown, Crazy Train, from that Blizzard of Oz release, 1980. The first single that Ozzy released after leaving Black Sabbath in 1978. Probably one of the most popular arena songs. I mean, you go see 12-year-olds play soccer, you're probably going to hear a Crazy Train at some point during the game. Now, the sound at the end is a studio engineer saying an egg through an oscillator. Ozzy had asked him what he had for breakfast that morning. Now, Crazy Train was also the last song that Ozzy performed as a solo artist. He was unable to stand, and he sang from a chair at the Back to the Beginning concert in Birmingham, England, as his farewell set. That was what ended the farewell set. And that was last July, the 5th of July last year. Amazing. Ozzy, great stuff right there. And that puts us at number 13 when we come back to the Rock and Roll 500 WZXR.
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0: Comfortably Numb, Pink Floyd, WZXR's Rock and Roll 500. That's right, counting down the 500 greatest rock songs of all time. You picked them. We're counting them down, and boy, we are getting down to the nitty-gritty. The set there started at number 13, Sweet Home Alabama, by Lynyrd Skynyrd from their second Helping album, 1974. Now, Skynyrd are from Jacksonville, Florida. They wrote the song about their impressions of Alabama and as a tribute to the studio musicians at Muscle Shoals Sound Studio. They recorded there in 70 and 72. Studio was very famous and very vogue for bands recording there at the time. Bo Diddley, Aretha Franklin, many of the big Southern rock groups were recording there as well. As for the feud between Lynyrd Skynyrd and Neil Young, well, it's always been good-natured fun. They were actually mutual friends. Skynyrd's lead singer, Ronnie Van Zant, often wore Neil Young t-shirts on stage. In fact, wearing one on the cover of Street Survivors, the last Skynyrd album released before Ronnie's death. At number 12, Thunderstruck by AC/DC. That was on the Razor's Edge album in 1990. The song marked a return for AC/DC. Their previous three albums didn't generate any blockbusters. It was the song that set the tone for the album, and truly a thunderous track that electrified the crowd as an opening number on that tour. Had over their most viewed video on YouTube, has over 1.39 billion views on YouTube. So the most popular video as it stands for AC/DC, very well represented, I might add, in our top 20. We've got some AC/DC fans. At number 11, Pink Floyd with Comfortably Numb, another track from The Wall, released in 1979. Comfortably Numb describes a state of delirium, a feeling of being detached from reality. Many assumed it's about drugs, but that's not so. The lyrics describe how Waters felt as a child when he was sick with a fever. As an adult, he got the feeling again, sometimes under different circumstances. One of the three songs on The Wall with writing credit to David Gilmour. Now, Gilmour thinks Comfortably Numb can be divided into two sections, the dark and the light. The light are the parts that begin with "When I Was a Child," which he sings, and the dark are the "Hello, Is There Anybody in There?" the parts sung by Waters. So at number 11, Pink Floyd with Comfortably Numb. That means we are cracking the top 10 next on the Rock and Roll 500, our annual countdown of 500 best rock and roll songs of all time. Thanks to M&M Paving, Excavating, 2715 McCoy Street in Williamsport, your number one paving and excavating contractor in the area. And I think it's about time we give out another Rock and Roll 500 prize pack. If you're over 21 and always drink responsibly, dial that phone now to win a great Rock and Roll 500 prize pack. 323-9399, 800-366-9930. We'll keep with caller number 5. And good luck. We'll be right back with that winner.
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0: 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Where are you from?
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0: 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That's right, here we are, cracking the top 10 into that set. We started with AC/DC, You Shook Me All Night Long, the first single featuring new lead singer Brian Johnson. He replaced Bon Scott, who died on February 19th in 1980. Scott's father made it clear to the band that they should find a new singer and keep going. And Brian Johnson said the inspiration for the song came from seeing images of American girls in their thighs while recording in the Bahamas for the album Back in Black. One of the best-selling albums of all time, with certified sales of 27 million just in America. Worldwide sales likely north of 40 million, putting it behind Thriller, but with a claim to number two spot along with the Eagles' Greatest Hits and Pink Floyd's Dark Side of the Moon. At number nine, we had Welcome to the Jungle, Guns N' Roses, another one from Appetite for Destruction, a song about Los Angeles that exposed the dark side of the city many people encounter when they go there to pursue fame. Guns N' Roses knew this side of the city very well. 1985, they lived in a place on Sunset Boulevard in Los Angeles they called Hell House. When Axl says, "My Serpentine," he's describing his famous dance, which he copied from Richard Black, lead singer of the band Shark Island. At number eight, Stairway to Heaven, Led Zeppelin. Off Led Zeppelin IV, 1971. Now, Robert Plant spent much of the 70s answering questions about the lyrics he wrote for Stairway. When he was asked why the song was so popular, he said it could be its abstraction, adding, "Depending on what day it is, he still interprets the song a different way, and he wrote the lyrics." Lyrics take on some pretty wild turns, but the beginning of the song about a woman who accumulates money only to find out the hard way her life had no meaning, and she will not get into heaven. This is the only part Plant would really explain, as he said it was a woman getting everything she wanted without giving anything back. It was the only song whose lyrics were printed on the album's inner sleeve. Number seven, we had Hell's Bells by AC/DC, another one from that 1980 release Back in Black. That's the first track on Back in Black, and a tribute to Bon Scott. It starts off with the bell tolling four times before the guitar riff comes in. The bell rings another nine times, gradually fading out. When played live, Brian Johnson would strike that bell. And you don't honor Bon Scott's memory with a bell from a sound effects reel, so the band needed a real bell and a big one. The first attempt to record the bell took place in England, the War Museum Memorial there. It proved insufficient, so the band commissioned a one-ton bronze bell from a local foundry that they would also use on stage. Great tribute to Bon Scott. At number seven, Hell's Bells, AC/DC. We are getting down there, the Rock and Roll 500, number seven right there. That means we've got time to get in one more giveaway, one more Rock and Roll 500 prize pack. We'll get out the door. If you're over 21 and always drink responsibly, give a call now. Be caller number five at 323-9399, 800-366-9930. We'll get our last Rock and Roll 500 prize pack out the door. And everyone that won a prize pack will now be into that Rock and Roll 500 grand prize drawing. We're going to do that at 10 tomorrow for the 3.06 carat lab-grown diamond at store credit for a custom setting from Kinley Jewelers, a $4,000 value, and a Weber gas grill and cover thanks to Biter's Furniture, mattress and appliance, $628 value. 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We'll be right back with our next lucky winner.
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9: Your AccuWeather forecast. Tonight will bring partly cloudy skies with a low temperature of 50. Tomorrow expect sun filtering through high clouds with lower humidity and a high reaching 82. Tomorrow night will be partly cloudy with a low of 61. Moving on to Wednesday, anticipate very warm conditions with sun peeking through high clouds and a high of 85. Thursday will be partly sunny, breezy, with reduced humidity and slightly cooler temperatures, reaching a high of 73. For AccuWeather, I'm meteorologist Jason Caterina.
0: 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You are lucky caller number 5. Who's this and where are you from?
10: Bindi Myers.
0: Bindi, I've got a Rock and Roll 500 prize pack for you. And in this, a 6-pack of Bud Light, a bag of Utz brand snacks, Pepsi products, a $5 lottery ticket from At Your Convenience, silver eagle coin from Silo's Antiques and Coins. And with this, we're putting in a pool toy from Fagnano's Pools, Wilmot Drive in Montoursville, and a Continental Tire shirt, can koozie, and tumbler from Gross Tire Center, Lycoming Creek Road in Williamsport. How's that sound, Bindi?
10: That sounds great. Thank you.
0: All right. Another lucky winner. And here we go back into the Rock and Roll 500. It's number 6 on the countdown.

entire Memorial Day weekend. It's the WCXR Rock and Roll 500, brought to you by M&M Paving and Excavating on McCoy Street in Williamsport. 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

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Get that one in the preset. A rock and roll 500. We are getting down there. Thanks so much to M&M Paving and Excavating, 2715 McCoy Street in Williamsport, your number one paving and excavating contractor in the area. Thanks so much. And thanks to everyone that voted on the Rock and Roll 500 this year. Everyone that voted will be going into the grand prize drawing tomorrow. We're going to get that underway at 10 o'clock, right after Bob and Tom, so keep that in mind. Along with everyone that won over the entire weekend with those Rock and Roll 500 prize packs, your name will be in that drawing tomorrow as well for the 3.06 carat lab-grown diamond and store credit for a custom setting thanks to Kinley Jewelers. $4,000 value and a Weber gas grill and cover thanks to Biter's Furniture, Mattress, and Appliance. $628 value on that Weber grill. The best when it comes to grills. At number six, we started that set, AC/DC with Highway to Hell, title track from their 1979 album. We just spent a lot of time talking about honoring Bon Scott. Well, that is Bon Scott right there. The nickname for the Canning Highway in Australia was Highway to Hell. It led from Bon Scott's house to the bar.

0: going down. Party time. My friends are going to be there, too. At number five, Enter Sandman, Metallica, another one from that Black album, 1991, written by James, Lars, and Kirk, about nightmares and things that go bump in the night. It has by far the most radio play of all Metallica songs. The first track and the lead single from that Black album, their fifth album, a metal landmark, and far and away the most popular selling and stunning 16 million copies in America and many more worldwide. The Black album, by far the biggest seller released after 1990. At number four, the Eagles with Hotel California, their release in 1976. Don Felder, the writer, Glenn Frey, Dan Henley, the songs about materialism and excess. California used as the setting, but it could relate to anywhere in America. Don Henley in the London Daily in 2007 said some of the wilder interpretations of that song have been amazing. It was really about the excesses of the American culture and certain girls they knew, but it was also about the uneasy balance between art and commerce. It won a Grammy in 77 for the record of the year, but the Eagles didn't show up to accept it. Don Henley didn't believe in contest, and the band had work to do. There you have it. We get to number four. That means we're getting into the medal round here next. We'll get to number three and number two. Stick around. We're finishing up the WZXR Rock and Roll 500.
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0: 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Thanks so much to everyone participating here this year in the Rock and Roll 500, getting in online, and of course winning all these Rock and Roll 500 prize packs. We got a bunch out the door, and we still have to do that grand prize drawing. We're going to do that tomorrow morning at 10. We're not going to make you wait too long to get that grand prize out the door. We started that set at number 3. Bohemian Rhapsody by Queen. That was voted on by Cindy Gottschall of Williamsport. Number 3, Bohemian Rhapsody from A Night at the Opera, released in 1975. Whatever the meaning is, we may never know. Mercury himself remained tight-lipped, and the band agreed not to reveal anything about the meaning. Mercury himself stated, "It's one of those songs which has such a fantasy feel about it. I think people should just listen to it, think about it, then make up their own minds as to what it says to them." He also claimed the lyrics were nothing more than random rhyming nonsense. He may have written Galileo into the lyrics for a benefit of Brian May, who's an astronomy buff and in 2007 earned a PhD in astrophysics. They made a video for the song to air on the Top of the Pops, a British music show, because the song too complex to perform live. Now, the video turned out to be a masterstroke, providing far more promotional punch than a one-off live appearance. Top of the Pops ran it for months, helping the song to soar atop the charts, starting a trend in the UK making videos for songs to air in place of live performances. It was Queen's first top 10 hit in the U.S., peaking at number 9 on April 24th, 76. In the U.K., Queen was already a little bit more established, went to number 1 on November 29th, 75. Stayed there for 9 weeks, a record at the time. And we move on to number 2, AC/DC, Back in Black. We go back to that well. Can you believe it? What an album. 1980 release. A song, a tribute to Bon Scott, lyrics, "Forget the hearse, because I never die," imply that he will live on forever through the music. This plays in the opening scene of the Iron Man film back in 08, providing an aggressive intro into the Marvel Comic Universe movies. Other films to use the song, Grudge Match, The Muppets, Megamind, The Karate Kid, Bruno, and of course, had to use that in School of Rock. Featured in a commercial in 2015 for a Chevy Colorado pickup, where a mundane guy, the generic sedan guy, was soundtracked with Rainy Days and Mondays until the Chevy Black Chevy Colorado comes into view and becomes Back in Black, a much more exciting fellow driving that Chevy with the Back in Black music soundtrack. And would you look at that? That means we've got one song left, the number one song on the Rock and Roll 500. Are you ready? It's coming at you next. Ready or not, it's coming. The number one song on the Rock and Roll 500 is next on WZXR.
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0: There you have it. The number one song on the Rock and Roll 500. Leonard Skinner with Freebird, of course, from that self-titled release in 1973. A very good showing here on the Rock and Roll 500. You'd be hard-pressed to find a rock song with more emotional and cultural impact than Freebird, a song best enjoyed in the album version, which runs 9:08, the last lyric uttered at 4:55. Of course, that's the only version we have. Those last 4 minutes comprise perhaps the most famous instrumental passage in rock history. Skinner had three guitarists, Alan Collins, Ed King, and Gary Rossington, allowing them to jam for extended periods long after most songs would have petered out. Leonard Skinner's tradition was always to play Freebird as the last song at their shows, and after the death of lead singer Ronnie Van Zant, performing the song was very emotional for his brother Johnny. For a while, he wouldn't sing it. The band played it as an instrumental. The crowd would sing the words. We all know the words to Freebird. And shouting out Freebird as a request at concerts became a rock and roll joke. And every now and then, a musician will actually play it. The 2007 Mitch Myers book, The Boy Who Cried Freebird, Rock and Roll Fables and Sonic Storytelling, explores the subject in a work of fiction about the first person ever to shout Freebird at a concert. That's a good read for you. Our Rock and Roll 500 has come to an end. I want to thank everyone that was involved. First off, thanks to all of our sponsors, especially M&M Paving and Excavating, 2715 McCoy Street in Williamsport, your number one paving and excavating contractor in the area. And thanks so much to Kinley Jewelers. They'll be part of our grand prize tomorrow. We'll get the Rock and Roll 500 grand prize out the door at 10. The 3.06 carat lab-grown diamond, store credit for a custom setting, thanks to Kinley Jewelers, $4,000 value. And with that, a Weber gas grill and cover, thanks to Biter's Furniture, Mattress, and Appliance, a $628 value. So we still got some more fun stuff to do with the Rock and Roll 500. I want to thank all the DJs that work so hard on a Memorial Day weekend. Thanks to Kelly, Freddie, Clay, Ian, and Barb, all doing a great job. And behind the scenes, we had Mike Matthews. Now, this is the second year Mike hasn't done a shift. We'll try and get him back for next year. But Mike, the brains behind the operation with all the calculations of the vote, this was the first year that you voted on it. We kept everything as you voted at the ranked songs. The thing that is a little bit of a bummer, we were supposed to end a little bit after 4. I was hoping to play some of those songs that just missed the cut, because there's a lot of good stuff that just didn't get the amount of votes it needed to get pushed into that 500. We'll maybe save that for another time. But thanks again to Mike Matthews, making it all happen this weekend, all the staff, all the sponsors. And you have it, the number one song, Leonard Skinner, Free Bird. And I think we had a very successful Rock and Roll 500. Thanks to everyone that called, everyone that participated. And remember, if you got in on the vote on the webpage to help us vote, or you got in with a Rock and Roll 500 prize pack, you'll be in that grand prize drawing tomorrow at 10. Time for myself, Mark Mack, to head home to my free bird, Sammy. I got to get back to him before he, wanders too far. The Lookout Streets, here I come. We got a flashback coming at you, and then tonight at 7, we'll have the House of Hair.
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5: 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All net proceeds to the car show will go to benefit the Chris Isley's medical expenses. 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
10: 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The summer solstice may be a few weeks away, but let's be honest, summer really starts when school's out. Alice Cooper gets us going with the perfect anthem on Flashback.

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9: Your AccuWeather forecast. Tonight will bring partly cloudy skies with a low temperature of 50. Tomorrow expect sun filtering through high clouds with lower humidity and a high reaching 82. Tomorrow night will be partly cloudy with a low of 61. Moving on to Wednesday, anticipate very warm conditions with sun peeking through high clouds and a high of 85. Thursday will be partly sunny, breezy, with reduced humidity and slightly cooler temperatures, reaching a high of 73. For AccuWeather, I'm meteorologist Jason Caterina.
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0: Now back to our Memorial Day weekend celebration with another summertime classic. While we enjoy the music and sunshine, let's remember the true meaning of the holiday, honoring the brave men and women who gave their lives in service to our country.

0: 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Also in our summer mix was Billy Idol, ELO, and Don Henley's The Boys of Summer opened our Memorial Day set. Another summer set is on the way when Flashback returns.
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0: Bryan Adams reminiscing about the summer of 69. Before that, we heard from Glenn Frey, Led Zeppelin, and the Allman Brothers launched our Memorial Day weekend summer set with some blue sky. That'll bring our holiday celebration to a close, but stick around. 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
5: 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Auction items are picked up on Wednesday, June 3rd. The car show will be from 11 to 2, so be sure to stop by and check out all the roaring fun. All net proceeds to the car show will go to benefit the Chris Isley's medical expenses. It's the Little Sportsman Shop's open house with giveaways all day, car show benefit, auction closing that day, sales event with Son of a Butcher food truck this Saturday, May 30th from 10 till 4. 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
0: This week's newscast begins in 1983 when the Police release Every Breath You Take from their album Synchronicity. Written by Sting, the track became the biggest hit of the year and marked the band's only number one single.

Fleetwood Mac, who reunited this week in 1997 for MTV's Unplugged series to celebrate the 20th anniversary of their landmark album, Rumors. And in 1979, Supertramp had the number one album in the U.S. with their sixth studio album, Breakfast in America, which also won them two.

0: This week in 1986, former Genesis frontman Peter Gabriel transitioned from co-performer to pop star with the release of his fifth solo album, So. 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
7: Your AccuWeather forecast. Tonight will bring partly cloudy skies with a low temperature of 50. Tomorrow expect sun filtering through high clouds with lower humidity and a high reaching 82. Tomorrow night will be partly cloudy with a low of 61. Moving on to Wednesday, anticipate very warm conditions with sun peeking through high clouds and a high of 85. Thursday will be partly sunny, breezy, with reduced humidity and slightly cooler temperatures, reaching a high of 73. For AccuWeather, I'm meteorologist Jason Caterina.
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9: 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The man who once wrote, "I hope I die before I get old," is 81 this week.
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0: The Ramones, featuring vocalist the late Joey Ramone, born this week in 1951. And celebrating his 57th this week is Rich Robinson, guitarist and founding member of the Black Crowes, along with his older brother, Chris Robinson.
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0: That's ZZ Top featuring the late Dusty Hill, born this week in 1949, who held down the low end for over 50 years with the Texas Trio. When we return, we'll prep for a long weekend next on Flashback.
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0: 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It's Flashback with Matt Pinfield. 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
0: 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Let's celebrate the long weekend starting with the Eagles.

0: 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I'm Matt Pinfield, your host for Flashback. 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
1: What's up, headbangers? D. Snyder here with your weekly dose of the hard stuff that rocks all night and parties every frickin' day. I'll be captaining this USS Heavy Metal through the rockin' and rollin' airwaves with Megadeth, Motley Crue, Metallica, and a whole bunch more that don't start with M. It's gonna be good. Plus, my minions are sifting through about 69 million requests right now. So stay tuned to see if yours is in the mix. It's time to get hard and go heavy together.
2: Yes! Yes! Yes!
1: Stay calm, ma'am. Now, get in! Sit down! Shut up and start banging! This is the House of Hair! Well, I'm jumping into this mess with my first M band of many. This is Metallica, people. So let the banging commence on this week's House of Hair! Incoming!

Y'all listening to the HOH, and that was Y&T with the intrepid rocker Dave Manichetti on vocals and guitar. I love me some Y&T. That was Lipstick and Leather. Every girl and a lot of guys were wearing both when that one came out back in 1984. You know I was. I thought he wrote it for me. Dave's been the sole songwriter and frontman for Y&T since 1974, and he's still going strong today. This is Dee Snider, and if you thought I was breaking in to play commercials, you would be wrong, Buffalo Breath. No, I got some requests for some Dio. Hell yeah. This comes from John Aaron in Montgomery, Alabama, listening to 95.1 The Fox. He says, Dee, I am a metal patriot, which is why I love your show. Today's music has no grit, but everything you play has backbone and spirit. I have always felt that Stand Up and Shout by Dio is the quintessential metal tune. It's got it all. So if you give it to me now, I vow to stand up and shout at my radio. From one metal brother to another, if it ain't metal, it's crap. Johnny Boy, thanks for the excellent request. I appreciate your metal patriotism, and we'll be standing and shouting right along with you on this one. So here comes Dio on the House of Hair. Get up your asses.

0: the late and very great Ronnie James Dio, back to back on the HOH. Now, did you know that Ronnie had three stints in Sabbath? It's true. He was with them from 1979 to 1982, then in 1991 and 92, and from 2006 to 2010, they were performing together as Heaven and Hell with Tony, Geezer, and Vinny Appice playing drums. See? You just learned something. All right, up next, I got some Twisted Sister for you. Ooh, I love that band. And I will not take it well if you're not here when I return. The House of Hair will be right back. Stick around.
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4: Your AccuWeather forecast. Tonight will bring partly cloudy skies with a low temperature of 50. Tomorrow expect sun filtering through high clouds with lower humidity and a high reaching 82. Tomorrow night will be partly cloudy with a low of 61. Moving on to Wednesday, anticipate very warm conditions with sun peeking through high clouds and a high of 85. Thursday will be partly sunny, breezy, with reduced humidity and slightly cooler temperatures, reaching a high of 73. For AccuWeather, I'm meteorologist Jason Caterina.
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6: Fierce music and even fiercer fans. Welcome back to the HOH. Fierce? This is D-Snyder, and I'm about to play the greatest metal song ever written. All right, that may be a stretch. How about this? This is one of the greatest songs ever written about defiance, rebellion, and anti-authoritarianism. Some have said it is the greatest. Straight from the PMRC Filthy 15 list, thanks for the promo tipper, this is my old band Twisted Sister with We're Not Gonna Take It on the House of Hair.

0: Nothing but a good time. The main theme here at the House of Hair since 1997. Okay, my loyal demons, it's time once again for my OROTW.
1: Official request of the week.
0: The fame and glory this time goes to Molly Draheim. I'm sorry, Molly, can't pronounce your last name. In Waterloo, New York, listening to 101.7 The Wall. Molly says, Dee, my fiance and I love Judas Priest so much, we named our baby Judas Priest. We listen to the HOH every week religiously and would really appreciate it if you'd play some Priest for us. Wait, your baby's named Judas Priest? Now that's metal! Hey Molly, did you know we have rocker gear for babies and kids on the HOH website? It's true, I got the Banger Baby onesie for my grandkid. You can check them out at housefaironline.com. All right, I want you to make me proud and make it loud with Judas Priest. It's time

0: If that one from Molly Crew didn't kickstart your heart, you're doing it wrong. This is the House of Hair, the radio defibrillator. Is it a great station or what? D's out of here, and it's my job to keep the metal alive. Clear! You're welcome. Van Halen's up next. I'm going to take a quick crap. I mean, break! Just don't drop dead while I'm gone. Was that a hint of what song is coming? I hate hints!
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